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You are going to have a blast in Vegas catching this girl live, BTS, Benson Boone, Cardi B, Snoop Dogg. You know, the line of man, Stella Lefty just got added. Our iHeartRadio Music Festival is where it goes down. Trip tomorrow at 9 on KISS. 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

Oh, you're going to hear this stupid song. You're going to see all her incredible songs. Olivia Rodrigo. The Back to Class Arena Pass has got sold out tickets for her next on Kiss.

0: So how about coming up right now, your sold-out Olivia Rodrigo, Somber and Pitbull tickets. Let's go. 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

Well, definitely looked like a fruitful and refreshing summer for this guy. Just spend it with family and friends. It means the most to Justin at the end of it all, right? Haley, his little boy, Jack Blues, too. I love it. Speed Demons on Kiss.

0: 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I love when y'all call in. We got a Bearcat. Hey, what's up? I'm going to play your song, all right?
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0: 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Let's get some Baby Doll on for you. I can't.

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30: 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You know the old sugar daddy. 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

I'll play whatever you like, man. You just DM me on Instagram. I'm going to follow you back to Matt Holiday on Air. You find me, type that in, search me, and I'll press follow back and DM me your request. I got plenty of room.

0: 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You got homework tonight, man. All you got to do is just text this word in. It's the easiest assignment ever. I could get you sold out Olivia Rodrigo, Somber, and Pitbull tickets right now. 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

All right, hey, if you can hang out till like 10:40, all right, I promise it'll be worth it. It is KISS 1071 and the Back to Class Arena Pass. I used to procrastinate doing my homework at this time every night, too. Hey, this is fun homework, though. Could get you sold-out tickets for This Girl in Columbus, Somber, and Mr. 305. All three, 10:40.

0: 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Let's go, Cincy. 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
1: On socials, I'm at Angelina on air. It's the new hit list. Shout out to Marissa on X requesting this Ariana Grande. Hate That I Made You Love Me on the new hit list.

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1: I swear, my girl Zara Larsson is a true artist through and through. It's Angelina, the new hit list. She actually told her team she refused to be submitted for Best New Artist at the Grammys. You know, she's definitely having a breakout year. She said, I was speaking to my former label about this, and they were like, yeah, we're going to see if we can put you in Best New Artist for the Grammys. And I'm like, I don't even want that. That would downplay the 13 years of me being an artist. I'm not a new artist. I love that. You know, like, not disregarding your entire discography. Got to respect that. Go back and slap you some Zara Larsson if you're just getting hit.
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1: Olivia Rodrigo doing Stupid Song. We're the new hit list. I'm Angelina. I cannot wait for iHeartRadio Music Festival. Just added Ciara. Cardi B is going to be there. Zara Larsson. This man right here doing all his backflips and the mic is on. Benson Boone, The Time of My Life.

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1: 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I'm Angelina, the new hit list. I've had this one on a repeat. Adela, ain't enough.

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1: 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Got Sienna Spyro, Great Expectation, and of course, new Ari Petal. All next right after this.
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1: All right, my loves, thanks so much for hanging out, discovering new music with me. We'll be back tomorrow night, same place, same time, 11 p.m. right here on the new hit list. It's been so real. Leaving you with Ari Petal.

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18: What a beautiful Friday forecast we're in store for. Temperatures start in the mid-60s and warm to 84 this afternoon. We'll see plenty of sunshine and a light north wind. Tonight, down to 62, and then tomorrow, more sun. Highs will end up in the mid-80s. You won't notice humidity on Saturday, and then Sunday begins our heat wave. The high rises to the 90-degree mark, but again, it's sunny and not too humid. That's the forecast. I'm 9 First Warning meteorologist Jennifer Ketchmark.
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16: What a beautiful Friday forecast we're in store for. Temperatures start in the mid-60s and warm to 84 this afternoon. We'll see plenty of sunshine and a light north wind. Tonight down to 62, and then tomorrow more sun. Highs will end up in the mid-80s. You won't notice humidity on Saturday, and then Sunday begins our heat wave. The high rises to the 90-degree mark, but again, it's sunny and not too humid. That's the forecast. I'm 9 First Warning meteorologist Jennifer Ketchmark.
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0: don't know if this makes sense, but you're my hallelujah. 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Girl, you know I got you, us, trust. A couple things I can't spell without you. 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Used to tell me sky's the limit, now the sky's our point of view. Man, we stepping out like, whoa,
1: oh God.
0: Cameras point and shoot. 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You, the one that I argue with, feel like I need a new girl to be bothered with. 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
4: It's Friday, August 28th. The Fred Show is on. Hi, Caitlin.
3: Friday.
4: Hello, Jason Brown.
5: Hi.
4: Pauline is somewhere. She's floating around someplace. I don't know what she's doing. Hey, Kiki.
6: Good morning.
4: Shelby and Shelly, another tiebreaker this morning. Another one.
5: Whoa.
4: A woman will not leave.
5: Woo.
4: Well, Shelly won't leave. She never has to leave, but the... Her challenger just keeps winning and playing well. We'll see what happens in a little bit. Waiting by the phone is new. The Friday Throwback Dance Party. Get a trip to Mexico. Secrets Cancun. Secrets Mirabel Cancun.
5: Yes.
4: We'll hook you up with that. Trip to Vegas this morning as well. Very busy Friday Fred Show. It starts right now. Glad you're here.

0: left waiting by the phone? It's the Fred Show.
1: Hey, Paul, good morning. Welcome to the show. How are you?
2: Hey, good morning. Good to hear from you.
1: So what's going on with Izzy? Because we want to try and help you out here. You feel like maybe you've been ghosted by Izzy. How did you meet? Tell us about any dates you've been on and what's going on now.
2: Yeah, so I met Izzy originally on a dating app. But from the second I saw her, I knew she had a good vibe. So we ended up meeting up for drinks, and it was a good time. I felt like, personally, I felt like we were meant to meet. Like I said, yeah, like she kind of seemed like a good match, both spiritually and emotionally. So, I'm hoping to find her and see what happens.
1: Look at this guy talking about spiritually and emotionally. Wow. Like, you don't hear a lot about that on dating apps. I feel like it's more like I'd hit it. You know, that's kind of like, you know, that's where we start and then we, you know, hopefully evolve from there. But you're talking about you felt a spiritual vibe from her.
2: Yeah, I felt like we were connected and more than just the physical.
1: Oh. That is fantastic. Yeah. Okay. Well, then I can understand why you would like to hear from her again, but you haven't. So here's what we're going to do. We're going to call, we're going to play a song, come back. We'll call Izzy. You'll be on the phone. We're going to ask some questions on your behalf. At some point, you're welcome to jump in on the call. And, you know, we're always trying to make this work and set you guys up on another date and pay for it. That's the hope. Okay.
2: Awesome. Thank you.
1: Let's see what happens next. Part two of Waiting by the Phone after this song on the Fred Show.

0: Are you coming in or what?
1: Good morning. It's the Fred Show, part two of Waiting by the Phone. Hey, Paul.
2: Hey.
1: All right. Let's call Izzy. You guys met on a dating app, and you like the vibe. You know, you were feeling good vibes about this. You're looking at this more from like a spiritual, emotional perspective, which we don't often hear. But that's what you were feeling.
2: Oh, definitely.
1: Okay. All right. Well, let's call Izzy and see if we can connect with her ourselves. And hopefully we can straighten this out and set you guys up on another date that we pay for, okay?
2: All right. Thank you so much.
1: Hi, is this Izzy?
3: Yes.
1: Izzy, hi, good morning. My name is Fred. I'm calling from the Fred Show, the morning radio show, and I have to tell you that we are on the radio right now, and I would need your permission to continue. Can we chat for just a second? Would you mind?
3: Okay, I guess. What's going on?
1: Well, thank you very much. She sounds super into it. We're calling on behalf of a guy named Paul, who I guess you matched with on a dating app, and you went out recently. Do you remember meeting this gentleman?
3: Yes, I'm a pretty bubbly person, but the second we sat down, he started shushing me.
1: And wait,
3: trying to get
1: on,
3: me to know him, it's like, it's...
1: Wait, okay, hold on. So you do obviously remember this guy. You go on a date, you sit down, and you said he was shushing you. What do you mean? Like, you start talking, and he'd go, no, wait, no more me? Or, like, what do you mean?
3: Yeah, he literally told me, hold on, let's sit in silence with each other for a second, just to get to know each other. It was super odd. He just told me he wanted to feel my aura for a second and put his finger up to my mouth, and it just kind of shocked me.
1: His finger up to your mouth? Like he was, like the shush... included the fingers, like your lips wouldn't move?
3: Yes.
1: But he wanted to feel your aura, though.
3: He seemed to break the silence, but through the rest of the night, he kept telling me to stop talking so we could feel each other energetically. And
1: I mean, who doesn't want to feel the aura? I'm always trying to get the aura felt
4: sure
1: out,
4: you know, are,
1: in the first day. I gotta feel your aura. I've been saying that forever. Wow. Okay. So he wouldn't let you talk because he wanted to get the vibes. And how long did this go on?
3: Probably at least another hour or so. I mean, I knew I wasn't going to see him again, so I just pretended to get drunk and look for an out.
1: Wow. So not a lot of words, just a whole lot of vibes.
3: Right.
1: All right. But let me, I forgot to mention that Paul is here. I guess he's vibing right now. Paul,
5: that's good.
1: You didn't mention that you wouldn't let her talk.
2: Yeah. You know, this is just helping me see, you know, this is what's wrong with our society, you know.
1: With all of society.
2: With silence.
1: Okay.
2: Yeah, we're all uncomfortable with silence and can't sit in it, so I feel like...
5: You ain't wrong.
2: I feel like if we all just gave it a chance, you know, we'd all see what I was talking about. I'm willing to be silent right now if we all just kind of sit here in silence and... You know,
1: yeah, no, let's try it. Let's try it for just a second. Okay. Let's try it. Hold on. Oh, I'm feeling the vibes right now. I feel the vibes. Yeah,
4: I feel your energy and your aura. And
1: no, it's just radiating. It's emanating through the phone. Yeah.
4: Yeah. Yes.
1: But is it normal, Paul, would you say, to go on a date and then not speak? I mean, I think that's not really, that's sort of strange for a lot of people. And I get that that people, you're right. I think a lot of people are uncomfortable being alone or in silence. But like, you're on a date to get to know someone communicatively. And of course, the vibe is part of that. But most people talk on a date.
2: I understand, and talking is something I'm okay with, but I just think to start to kind of just understand each other in our purest sense, if we just sit in silence and look at each other, that's, you know, we're going to get so much more out of that.
1: Is that what that Nine Inch Nails song is about? Is it just about vibes? Is that song about Paul? Is that what, I think that, is that what it is? Are you not familiar with that work of art?
2: I'm not familiar.
1: Oh, you're not familiar with it. Okay. All right. Because he's you know, mostly silent, I guess. So, Izzy, this is extremely strange. I mean, I can see why you would, you know, you go on a date expecting to have some light conversation and a drink and whatever. And maybe you get to the whole vibes part. But, like, I don't know. I can see why.
4: Don't shush me, okay?
1: Just that's another thing. Yeah, don't be
4: keep
1: shushing
4: your fingers
1: people.
4: Fingers away from my lips.
1: Yeah.
4: And don't shush me.
1: Yeah.
4: You cannot silence me.
1: Are you there, Izzy?
3: Yes, I'm here.
1: Oh, did you have any thoughts on that? Or
5: you can talk to us.
1: Yeah, you're right. Yeah. You're a lot of silence, but like, this is a safe place to speak, actually. Yeah, I'm not shushing you at all.
3: Yeah, sorry.
1: My hands are nowhere near your mouth.
4: Please. No.
1: I'll take my hands away from your mouth. I'm sorry. I don't know.
3: I mean, the whole situation was just really, really strange. It just felt really controlling. And I was just like, immediately, no.
1: Yeah. So look at that. For just a moment, she slipped back into the trauma of not being able to speak.
3: Yeah,
1: it's like,
3: exactly.
1: No, it's okay. You can talk to us.
4: You.
1: It's fine. All right, look, I'll ask the question. I know the answer, but would you like to go out with Paul again? You can speak and we'll pay for it.
3: No, I'm okay.
1: All right, Paul.
3: I'll pass.
1: Paul, I'll give you the final word, if you have any words or if you'd just like to, you know, meditate.
2: You know, I understand why you guys are afraid of silence, but I think that if you all embraced it, it would, it would make your lives better.
1: Yeah, I mean, typically silence in our business is not great, but okay, I got it. Guys, Izzy, Paul, best of luck to both of you. Thank you.
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5: 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And if you head to, you can either go to one of our Kiss Cincinnati social medias. Social media. Is that the plural of social media? One of the social medias.
24: Yeah. Go to our socials.
5: Go to one of the social medias. And you will see Kiss Cincinnati. Adele, a 3-year-old spayed female with a big personality and a bigger heart and a beautiful face on Adele. Yes. And I realize it's radio and you can't see. But you can if you go to our social medias.
24: Yes.
5: You will see. Adele is like half white face with a couple different shades of brown and a big smile and big pointy ears. She's incredibly sweet and affectionate and loves being close to her people. Kiki, unfortunately, this won't work for you because she'll thrive in a home where she can be the focus. Kids 12 plus, no cats or livestock.
25: Oh.
5: So in this case, the livestock is going to be the thing that keeps you out.
24: Oh, man.
5: Because I know you got a lot of livestock.
24: Okay.
5: But she's done well with other dogs and could be a great match for a calm canine companion who complements her energy and play style. So go look at Adele. Maybe Adele's perfect for your house. And you can meet tons of adoptable animals like Adele at Ales for Tales, Saturday, September 12th from noon to 6, Municipal Brew Works. And there'll be food and drinks and entertainment and vendors and fun for animal lovers. And on-site adoptions will happen from noon to 4 with 50% off adoption fees and $10 microchipping from noon to 2. 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And if you want to adopt Adele or see any of the other adopt Adele. That's a sentence I never thought I would say. If you want to adopt Adele or see any of the other adoptable animals, it's animalfriendshs.org. 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
27: Another day, another person we had no idea Dolly Parton had a connection to. First Eminem, 3-6 Mafia we talked about. Now it's Pitbull, who says the late singer believed in him when a lot of folks didn't. Then he decided to do his own Dolly Parton stage tribute. Did any of you guys see this?
5: Wait, oh. Pitbull did that?
27: Yes. So as so many other artists did, like Harry Styles and John Mayer, Pitbull decided to make it Pitbullified. Okay, so while performing on a beach in New York, he took the time to pay tribute to Dolly, who, of course, you know, died following a brief battle with cancer on Tuesday. And he, first of all, he blew up a huge photo of them. So it was him and Dolly in the background. He then proceeded to play 9 to 5. And dance, gyrating his hips while holding a bottle of liquor, and women in bikinis danced around him. Oh, so it was very Pitbull, and I would say that, like, it was like, ooh, because I couldn't stop giggling, but I think Dolly would have loved it.
5: That's amazing.
27: Yeah.
5: Like, I'm looking at this right now.
27: Yeah, he actually...
5: It's amazing.
28: Frankly, we haven't rehearsed this record, but she did give me a chance to make this record. So I think it's only right that we vibe to it together.
5: Yeah, it's only right.
28: We danced it together.
5: And we vibe to it together. Are we going to do it, though?
28: We celebrate.
27: He remixed the song in 2024. It's called Powerful Women.
5: Oh, wow. Okay.
27: Yeah.
5: Yeah, sure enough, there he is with a turtleneck and a blazer.
27: Dolly
5: Parton next to him, yeah.
27: He made it Pitbull. It made me smile. I mean, I've been crying about it, but Pitbull has been, you know, shaking his hips about it. So whatever gets you through. I know we hold stress in our hips.
5: Wow.
27: It was, I mean, it kind of seemed like an SNL skit, but I love you, Pitbull, and I love you, Dolly. Speaking of Dolly, and he talked about how hardworking she was, but her team just said that she actually worked up until the day she died to create new projects, like an Avatar show and a Broadway musical. And this is like She is thinking of us at all times. She didn't want us to know she was sick. She wants us to be left with things. But remember, this is one of the things that made me nervous. She was working on that avatar as a way to perform for her fans in the future. Her team shared that the upcoming shows, as well as unreleased music that could be released, have the singer's stamp of approval on them, which is very important for us as fans to know. There will be a Broadway musical. We talked about Dolly, a true original musical on Broadway. That's going to open January 19th. It would have been her 81st birthday. And I don't know if you guys also saw the video circulating. There was another Dolly Parton like musical. I don't know where it was, but they were all seated to watch this musical. And then they didn't, a lot of people didn't know she passed. So there was like an announcement right before the musical by a woman like in character. Yeah. And it just, they all just gasped, which is, that's got to be crazy to get that news right when you're about to watch a play about her. Cardi B has some simple advice for anyone who's suddenly finding themselves super famous, and it's just don't do drugs, whatever you do. In the September issue of Vogue Arabia, she admits that fame has brought pressures that she never expected. She said, being a celebrity comes with a lot, and sometimes I feel I didn't apply for this, adding, you are never going to be ready for this type of pressure. She said that everyone has to find their own way to cope with the stress and scrutiny, but there's one line she won't cross. Whatever mechanism you decide on, just don't do drugs, okay? Being famous is almost like a mental game, but whatever you do, just don't do drugs. So she's on the DARE program. Despite the downside, she said that the success is very gratifying. I've proven a lot of people wrong over and over again. It makes me feel good that I achieved things that nobody else did. And if you have not heard her rant about, don't get on me about smoking cigarettes when you're doing drugs, it's very comical. So I guess she enjoys a little smoky treat. But she says, no matter what, stay off the drugs. If it's not weed, it's crack, as Kiki would say.
6: That's right.
27: Yep, exactly. And you can always follow us on Instagram at Fred Show Radio and TikTok, The Fred Show TikTok. 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
9: I'm afraid to click on this, but I'm not sure why this is a thing. But how to gleek? A video about how to gleek is getting millions of views. Intentionally shooting saliva from underneath your tongue has racked up millions of views this week.
6: Okay, because I was like, what is gleek?
27: Same. I'm like, I don't know how.
9: Oh, you didn't know about that? You didn't know about that?
6: No.
9: There's a word for that?
6: Cool. I was going to play it cool until we went to a song or something.
12: And it was like glee, like the show.
6: Right.
12: Is where my brain went.
9: This is not that. Yeah.
27: It's very
12: glee.
6: Right.
9: This is not that.
6: Only Jason.
9: How to gleek with an animation. It's an animation even. But I didn't think people did that on purpose. I thought it was something that just happened, and it was kind of embarrassing when it happens. Like when your mouth kind of throws out some spit you didn't mean for it to.
27: I hate that.
9: I didn't realize we were doing that on purpose, though. Is there ever a situation where you would do it on purpose?
12: No.
6: Oh, why?
9: And then the further question is, if you know how to do it on command, do any of you have any strange skills that you know how to do on command? I didn't realize gleeking on command was something we were proud of.
27: I didn't either. And do you guys call it out when you accidentally spit on someone, or do you just let it fly?
9: Because it depends.
27: If it's an aggressive
9: spit bubble, you know, or whatever, spittle, then I probably, you have to say something. Like if there are remains of it, like if it's, if there's evidence.
27: Just leave.
9: That it
27: had,
9: well, right. Then, well, we were on there's a boat, remains. So I couldn't, but yeah, because I was just gleeking on everyone yesterday.
27: Okay.
6: Oh, no.
27: Okay. I mean,
9: sounds gross, but I just gave you the definition of what it means.
27: So there's no use to gleeking.
9: I didn't think so. I didn't think it was something we ever were trying to do. But this is an instructional video on how to do it. What can you do? What strange skill do you have?
27: I can touch my tongue to my nose.
9: Let's see it. Is that? I just tried to do it. I can't. Which is amazing radio. All of us trying to do it. But
27: I know. Can you?
9: No, I can't even get close.
27: Okay.
6: Oh, no.
9: And I'm really focused.
27: You closed your eyes and everything.
9: It actually hurts. It hurts my face to try and do that. How did you discover you could do that?
27: That's a really good question. I don't know.
9: Okay. Do any of you have any skills that we should be proud of?
13: No skills over here.
9: No.
13: We're skillless on this side.
9: No discernible skills to be spoken of?
12: Yeah. skillless.
27: Bella is her toes like are quadruple or whatever jointed, and she shows everybody around
9: that's
27: here
9: okay.
27: without their consent.
9: Yeah, no, that's you gotta ask people about if you're gonna gleek on them or if you're gonna show them your like, bendy toes. Then you gotta you need to ask ahead of time.
27: Come on,
9: we just took training on this.
27: I mean, we live
9: in a society. None of you though. None of you have any special skills. I don't think I do either. I can't like bend any kind of way. I can't.

0: 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Every day it's a new magazine for Kiki. Next time it's going to be Boys Life magazine. The Boy Scouts doing a feature on her. That's a different kind of magazine that you're thinking of.
1: For a video for work, I had to watch Jason, Paulina, and Kiki twerk on a wall. That was something that I was present for because we did it for work.
2: And Kiki made us look like amateurs, which we are. But,
0: she's doing a feature on that in Field and Stream next month. I can't wait to see it. It's so good.
3: Yes.
0: You didn't know that?
3: No, but I'm going to subscribe. I love Field and Stream.
0: It's real.
1: Yeah.
3: I believe you.
0: And then what was the one in Notting Hill that I think is also real? Remember, if you haven't seen this movie, it's from like probably what, the early 90s. And a guy owns a bookstore and he has a crush on Julia Roberts, who's a big celebrity in the movie, but of course in real life. I guess if I remember correctly, it's one of my favorite movies. I just don't watch it very often. She comes in the bookstore to buy something or to get away from paparazzi or something. I can't remember. Anyway, she sees him. He sees her. She winds up coming back. They wind up like secretly hanging out and he has a big, crush on her or whatever, but he can't believe this celebrity wants him. And then one day she calls him after a while, says, come to my hotel, to see me. And she shows up and her people think that he's there for an interview. Horse and Hound, is that what the magazine was? So they like usher him into a room and then they like sit him down in the chair and they're like, she'll be right here, and there's like the cameras, the whole setup for like a junket.
3: Yeah.
0: And then she doesn't realize it's happening, so she walks in and then
1: magazine Horse and Hound,
0: they have to pretend like they're not doing it.
3: Oh.
0: Because nobody knows. And so she's like, well, would you like to ask me a question? And he's like, and they're like, What outlet are you with? And he was like, Horse and Hound. And so then, and then it's like, well, are there any horses in your movie? Like, he didn't know what to ask her. It's good. Anyway, she'll be in that too soon. Fred Show is up.

0: Brad Show next.
1: Yeah. 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
27: What a beautiful Friday forecast we're in store for. Temperatures start in the mid-60s and warm to 84 this afternoon. We'll see plenty of sunshine and a light north wind. Tonight down to 62, and then tomorrow more sun. Highs will end up in the mid-80s. You won't notice humidity on Saturday, and then Sunday begins our heat wave. The high rises to the 90-degree mark, but again, it's sunny and not too humid. That's the forecast. I'm 9 First Warning meteorologist Jennifer Ketchmark.
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31: Hey,
32: better wake up.
33: Wake up. This might be the most controversial thing I've ever said. Parmesan cheese is overrated. Parmesan cheese is overrated.
34: Yeah, you're canceled, bro.
35: The Fred Show is on.
33: Yeah, it's over for me. It's done. I don't get it. People who like more, like they make the waiter just sit there and grind it, you know, grate it over their plate for an hour. I don't get it. Why are we doing that?
34: Because it's good.
33: But how much do you need?
34: There's no limit.
36: Right.
34: How much time we got? Just keep on rolling that little cheese grater. Lay it on, baby.
33: So, yeah, you're the person. You're the person.
34: Yeah, I try to look away and act like I forgot a little bit. So it's like, oh, you can stop now. I'm sorry. But really, I was thinking about it the whole time. Like,
33: that's got to be the most annoying.
34: Keep going.
33: If you're in the service industry and you actually serve tables, is that the most annoying thing?
34: No.
33: Is like the just... like having to stand over someone's plate with the pepper thing or whatever, and it's like, you know, normally it's three clicks of it. That's normally enough for most people, but then some psychos want like a half of one, and some want 80 of them. You know, you're just standing over the thing. I remember one time I went to some fancy restaurant with somebody who was rich, paying for it. It was like a record label or something. I didn't have the money for this.
36: Somebody was rich.
33: And I ordered something. A salad of some kind, and they bring it, and it's like deconstructed, and they're like, would you like us to prepare this for you? And I'm like, okay, I don't know what that means.
36: Yeah,
33: you know. And so the guy like reaches over my shoulder and just mixes it on the plate for me. Oh. With a fork. I'm like, I got it. Like, right. I didn't know if you were gonna light it on fire. Like, I didn't know.
34: You're like, I
33: you know,
34: have done that.
33: Right. Yeah. Like, I didn't know if there was some sort of explosion that, you know, we're gonna light some fireworks. Yeah. I didn't know what you meant by that. I didn't know if you were adding something to it. No, he just stood there and like started mixing it. And I'm like, okay, no. Right. Like, I don't.
36: He said, open up.
37: Yeah.
36: Here comes the airplane.
33: Right. Like, all right. It's embarrassing because everyone's like, what is the preparation? I'm like, I don't know what he's doing. Give me my spoon back. But that's all he did was just
1: That's like that guy on Waiting by the Phone who had the waitress cutting his meat. I don't know if you remember. He never learned to cut because he had a single mom.
33: That's right.
1: So
33: because
1: yeah.
33: I never learned to cut meat because I have a single.
1: Yeah.
33: I had a single mom for a while. She taught me how to cut my steak myself.
1: Mine didn't, but you don't hear me crying about it. But yeah.
33: Oh, okay. Yeah. Wow. Morning, Kaylin.
1: Good morning.
33: You were never taught how to cut meat?
1: No, and now my mom roasts me for it, and I'm like, babe, you were the one who's supposed to teach me.
33: I don't understand. How do you cut meat?
1: Like, I don't know how to. Like, I don't know how. You guys do it real cool, like with this.
2: Oh yeah, it looks like I'm like.
1: Yeah, I can't do that. So I just am like pulling things apart. Like, it's really embarrassing.
33: Wait, actually. Seriously?
1: Yeah. Can you teach me, Dad?
33: How do you look cool doing? Like, what are you? Are you sharpening your own knife before the thing? What are you doing, Jason?
2: Like, people like elegantly hold like a knife with like one finger and like kind of like.
33: What are you talking about? Really?
2: Saw through meats? Yeah, I'm like stab.
1: I'm a savage. I cut like this. Like, I'm like using the handle like this. Like, it looks like I don't.
33: Oh, interesting. Like I didn't know you didn't know how to cut meat. I can show you.
1: Can you teach me? I'm serious.
33: The way European people eat looks much more elegant than the way that we eat. Like, you know how they'll hold their fork different or their knife differently. Yeah. Or it's like it looks way better. But I don't know how to do that. But I can cut a piece of food and put it in my mouth. Yeah, I am capable of that. My single mom did teach me that.
1: Right.
33: While she was single, it was a brief time. Yeah. You know. Luckily, my dad came around to teach me how to wipe my butt because there wasn't time for both.
1: Well, that's true, not in the same.
33: Did anyone teach you that? Or
1: I'm good there, as you know. I'm super clean.
33: Well, I don't know.
1: Right. As you know,
33: I don't know. I can't be sure. I'm not 100 on that, but as you well know, Fred, my butt clean.
1: As we spoke about.
33: Yeah. Uh-huh. Every time Caitlin gets mad at me, she puts her raw butt on my face.
1: Oh, whoa.
33: Don't act like the rest of you don't do it too. 'Cause
1: play this song.

0: Fred's biggest stories of the day.
1: We got a text. No. More annoying, I worked at Red Lobster and people would ask you to crack their crag legs or sometimes a whole lobster. Oh. It was really awkward. So I guess you have to put gloves on and then stand there in front of them and like...
2: Yeah.
1: It'd be kind of weird. Then again, I thought that stuff sometimes came like already cracked at places like that. So you weren't like having to bib up and, you know...
2: Yeah, I have to have people do my crab legs too, but I don't ask the waitress. I just
1: Someone else in the restaurant. Just anyone else.
2: Yeah,
1: just, hey, come here.
2: Yeah,
1: and if you don't do it right,
2: no.
1: I'm gonna punish you.
2: Yeah,
1: as you know, Fred, right. As you well know, CNN has apologized to Dolly Parton's family after making a pretty embarrassing mistake during its coverage of the country legend's death during Tuesday night's Laura Coates Live, which everyone's tuned into that. I know. Laura, you know who that is, Jason?
3: I do.
1: You're a news anchor. The only one I know over there is Caitlin Collins.
3: Yeah, she comes on after Caitlin Collins.
1: Collins is a very attractive human being.
3: She is.
1: If I were to draw a picture of my kryptonite, it looks a lot like Caitlin Collins.
2: Oh, really?
1: Now, here I just complimented Caitlin Collins. I did this one time with a news anchor in town and I'm still getting blasted to this day, 10 years later, for being so terrible. God, I said she was attractive. God forbid.
2: I don't know what's wrong with people. I would love.
1: I
2: was attractive.
1: Me too. He's an awful man. Awful human being.
4: Oh my God.
1: I know. I said it was a very pretty person on a dating app that I saw. And can I get a courtesy media match, please? That's what I said. Like I'm praying. Like, will you match with me, lady? You're good looking. And I've gotten killed. Like, people in the news industry will come up to me a decade later and be like, "Well, what'd you say to so and so?" I'm like, "What are you talking about?"
2: Ooh, yeah, I think she just wants to be like in a story or like.
1: A compliment. I'm sorry. Yeah. I'm sorry. It was a compliment. I just wanted a match. By the way, I never got it. Apparently, I'm not going to get it now either, which is a shame.
2: Yeah,
1: but I wish everyone well. I do. I just don't get it. It wasn't a diss. I don't get it. That, but anyway, Laura, I don't know who Laura Coates Live is, but I do know who Caitlin Collins is, and I think she's very talented and good looking. But it didn't happen to her. CNN aired a photo of a Las Vegas-based Dolly impersonator named Kelly Vaughn, apparently believing that it was actually her. The picture appeared on CNN while covering fans paying tribute to Dolly in Nashville. Vaughn says that she found out when friends suddenly started texting her, like, "Hey, are you dead?" No, they didn't say that. Someone at CNN really messed up and didn't do their research. The impersonator stressed that she has never tried to pass herself off as the real Dolly Parton and has always been identified as a tribute performer. She said she actually felt bad for Dolly and her family because there were so many iconic photos of the real Dolly that could have been used. Vaughn calls the mistake quite embarrassing and considered contacting CNN herself, but said that she was too busy grieving the loss of one of her heroes. They have now acknowledged the screw-up in a short statement saying, "We regret the error and apologize to the Parton family."
2: Wow.
1: I don't know if they had like AI picking out B-roll or whatever.
5: Some intern, 21-year-old.
1: Yeah. Right.
5: Honestly, they probably wouldn't know the difference.
2: Because they said do your research, but if you see the photo, you don't need to do any research.
5: Oh, yeah.
2: No. That was to know that was not our girl.
1: Yeah, it's not even like you could say, "Wow, she's so good that it looks just like her." Like, not really.
3: No.
1: I mean, you know, I admire anyone who's that committed to, you know, their favorite celebrity. But no. That one's not. Also, the I'm not dissing this person, but like, I don't know how you make that mistake.
2: We love an impersonator, but not when the person passes and we have so many.
1: Right, right. Also, strange timing, but just days after Dolly Parton's death, a tropical storm Dolly has formed in the Atlantic, prompting some people to complain online, there's a surprise, about the beloved country legend's name for a potentially destructive storm. But the National Hurricane Center, which had to take time away from looking at hurricanes to discuss this, says it's purely coincidental. Storm names are selected years in advance from rotating lists established by the World Meteorological Organization. In fact, Dolly has been on the Atlantic storm list since 1996 after replacing the retired name Diana. This Dolly is not expected to be much of a troublemaker. However, forecasters say the storm could weaken before reaching the Leeward Islands, although it could bring heavy rains to parts of the Caribbean and Puerto Rico. You're headed.
6: Doing this again. Every time I go somewhere.
2: Dude, your sister's
1: Kiki
2: birthday
1: goes to Hawaii.
6: She is.
1: Floods. You go to Puerto Rico, floods.
6: No, it was a tsunami when I went to Hawaii. Literally on lockdown the last time I was there. So.
1: Well,
6: hey, it is what it is.
1: You ever considered like El Paso? It's beautiful this time of year.
6: Shout out to my uncle in El Paso.
2: Right, go somewhere landlocked.
1: Yeah, why don't you go?
6: I know.
1: Yeah, right. How about Eau Claire? Eau Claire's a beautiful place to go this time of year. Love it there.
6: I need to.
1: Peter Cullen, the voice of Optimus Prime, has passed away at age 85. He is the iconic voice behind Optimus Prime in Transformers. He also was in Rise of the Beasts. I guess he started doing this in 1984. And he was Eeyore in various Winnie the Pooh projects, as well as King Kong. But yes, an iconic voice passed away at 85. Jason,
3: yes.
1: People are about to learn, I guess starting next week, or maybe in 2 weeks, maybe it's next week, the incredible sports prowess that you have, that you exhibit. Jason is our VP of sports reporting, and he makes our gambling picks every week of the NFL season.
3: Yeah.
1: And if you've not experienced this yet, then you need to prepare to win money.
3: Right. Yeah.
1: By betting against his picks.
3: It's been a long time. It's been a long time that the football has been off.
1: Yeah,
3: so now it's time.
1: Now you need to be careful because some of your flippant comments. I mean, I know that you're brilliant, and that it's almost like it just comes to you as a second, like a third or fourth, like a sense. It's like another skin. I know this stuff just comes to your brain, and all you're doing is delivering the message. It almost like it comes from a god or something.
3: Some call it a savant.
1: That was the word I was looking for over the last 30 seconds. But what I can tell you is that occasionally the comments that you'll make are flippantly offensive to fans of different fan bases. The show has grown a bit since.
3: I need a map.
1: We might want you to take a little look see at. I don't want that to affect your picks, but maybe you make the off comments and you don't know what you're talking about and people don't know that you're kidding about certain regions and cities.
3: Maybe we'll double check.
1: Right. We're not on in one of those places.
2: I'll get you a map. I got you. And I'm color coded.
1: We've had a lot of NFL cities to the mix.
3: Yeah.
1: Let's be careful with the Browns. Let's be careful with the Bengals.
3: Oh, boy.
1: Let's be careful with the Panthers.
3: Yep, I know where all those people are from. Yep.
1: Of course you do.
3: Yep. I'm ready.
1: So let's
6: I can't wait. We're getting canceled.
1: I know. Well, that might help us in some places, so it's fine. But the final weekend of the NFL preseason games runs through Saturday. Teams are making their final roster evaluations, and I guess if you're into fantasy sports, which I'm too obsessive compulsive to do, I think I would just sit there and look at it all day like a crazy person. Then I guess this is like the last weekend that you formulate your rosters, and I don't know, whoever's going to start the first week. And you do all this crap, don't you?
2: I do all this crap. Yeah, our draft for work is next Wednesday.
1: Because you got to wait and see who's on the 53, right? Like you can't, if you start drafting people now, they might get...
2: Jason, who's in the league, could answer this.
3: Yeah.
2: A lot of people
1: don't know that you were a holder in the league.
3: Yeah. I'm a 53.
1: Well, you were on the 53.
2: Yeah, he was too.
1: It's not very often that you're exclusively a holder, but you were.
3: Oh, I'm a really good holder.
1: Yeah. That's what I heard. And, right. I don't know, like I know Kaylin, but I'm. You know, I've heard that.
2: But then there was
1: that big toe injury. And I know you don't like to talk about it because it really derailed your whole career. You had to go to the CFL. Yeah, it was bad. You were in AFL. You were on that. You did that. What was that one? I don't think they have it anymore. The one where they like have the altered rules. The one that was like WWE inspired.
2: Not the XFL?
1: The XFL.
3: Yeah.
1: Yeah, you were in the XFL for a while.
2: You played for
1: Birmingham, I think. Yeah.
2: Right.
1: And
2: you love the tush push, don't you?
3: Yeah, I'm an expert.
1: Yeah, exactly. Uh-huh. Anyway, so get ready for some fun from Jason Brown, because the funny thing is sometimes you do very well with your picks.
3: Yeah. Uh-huh.
1: It's like that person who does the March Madness thing in the office, that picks the brackets and then chooses by colors or chooses by mascot and then wins the whole thing.
2: Yeah.
1: And the rest of us are all trying to like get deep into each game and the analysis and like, I don't know, I think Middlebrook College could really take out U of A this year.
2: That's why I want him to actually pick his team for fantasy, because I think he could have a chance if he picks based on like cuteness or color of jersey or whatever, because he's trying to auto draft, which I have a major problem. You auto draft?
3: I have to. I think I'm going to be traveling.
2: You can do it
3: on
2: your phone. We'll wait for you.
3: I'm driving.
5: It's okay.
6: How did they get you to do this?
1: If you win it with an auto draft, like that's incredible.
2: That is.
3: Right. Hey, you never know.
5: I was second place last year, so I am very upset, and I'm coming in for first because I think there were shenanigans.
1: But
5: that's
1: you didn't pick your own team.
5: Hey,
1: Javi managed your team. Right. Javi managed. Get out of here.
6: Right,
1: you, Javi. Abby was second place. You weren't second place.
5: We're a team, baby. Marriage. Yo. We are one.
3: Right.
2: You don't even have the passwords to the account.
5: No. I don't even have an account.
2: Right, exactly. That's how little she's involved with her team, but hey, I'm not a tattletale.
5: He gets really excited about this every year. Like, look at that.
1: There's a text. I can't wait for the NFL to start to get Jason's picks.
3: Ooh, here
5: there
3: we
5: you go.
1: Yeah. Another plane with blown tires at Chicago's O'Hare Airport, which if you live in Chicago or if you pass through here, which a lot of people do as they travel, this has been an issue. American Airlines Flight 3280 was taxiing off Wednesday from Charlotte when passengers heard a loud pop. One passenger said the pilot soon announced that two tires had blown and were shredded. The bigger concern is this is the fourth tire-related incident at O'Hare just this month and the fifth at a Chicago area airport. This has happened to United and Southwest. The FAA is now investigating all five incidents. Miss USA has made history. Justice Kelly of Virginia is the first mother and the first married woman ever to win the crown. Now, I don't know if anyone's paying attention to these things anymore, but that is historic. First married woman and the first mother to win the crown. The 31-year-old was named Miss USA 2026 last night in Miami, beating contestants from across the country during the pageant's 75th anniversary. The milestone became possible after Miss USA changed its rules in 2023, allowing married women and mothers to compete and eliminating its age limit. She's walking away with a prize package worth more than $685,000 in perks and $150,000 salary, a Range Rover, a year and a luxury apartment, and a $30,000 wardrobe. She'll now represent the U.S. at Miss Universe.
5: Javi, get no ideas, please. No ideas over here. I'm not competing, Javi, because look at the prize he got.
2: Oh, I thought you meant for him, or I don't know.
5: No. Look, she got the Range Rover in the bag.
1: A lot of people are constantly asking why you don't compete for Miss USA.
2: What would your talent
5: especially
2: be?
5: Especially Javi.
4: That's right.
1: No, it's one of the things I get
4: Thank
1: the most.
4: You. She said our decline.
1: Like, I'll be honest. It's two questions I get on these streets all the time. It's tell me about waiting by the phone. Like, how do you guys do that? Yep. That's the number one question.
5: Yes, it is.
1: Where do you get where do you get these people? Tell me about this.
5: Right.
1: And, do you record them? And we do. Yeah, we do. You know, whatever. And then the second question, over which almost a tie, is when is Paulina going to be Miss USA?
5: Well, now my time is here because
1: Justice, right? And what I've been saying is, well, we needed the rules to change, and they have.
5: Yes.
1: So now you it's pretty much a walk in the park.
5: Justice walks so I could run.
1: Yeah, it's going to be great. Kiki, this one's for you in Biggest Stories of the Day on The Fred Show. How much social media is too much?
4: Tell me.
1: All right, now jokes aside, how much time per day on social media collectively would you guess is too much?
4: Oh.
1: I have a number, but how much would you guess is like, there isn't too much. Because for you, there isn't. But like, seriously.
4: No, it is too much for me. I'm tired of it.
1: She walks from her car to the elevator watching it. She walks from the elevator to the office, even if people are standing next to her watching it.
4: Yes. Well, I don't consider that social media. Like, TikTok to me is not social media. It's mental health. It's therapy.
1: Okay.
4: It's a companion.
2: Yeah.
4: Rebrand.
1: Right. Well, then, for everybody else, it means social media. So
4: yes.
1: How much total in TikTok, Instagram, Facebook, whatever, social media, Reels, how much is too much?
4: I think like 10 hours out of your day is too much.
1: 10 hours a day?
4: Yes.
1: Is where you draw the line?
4: Yes.
1: 10?
4: Yes. You guys, first of all, everybody's on social media all day. We all check our social media every hour of the day.
1: This isn't a question of how much time do you spend on it. It's how much is too much.
4: 10 hours is too much.
1: So you're saying you spend up to but less than 10 hours a day on social media.
4: Oh, I think I spend more than that.
1: Oh, good Lord.
4: Yeah.
1: How much would you guess is the real answer?
2: The real
1: is
2: answer,
1: too much.
2: I mean,
1: social media
2: mine
1: time
2: would be lower than the real answer.
1: But it's not. Yeah, it's not what you do.
2: Yeah,
1: it's what's the answer?
2: Two and a half.
1: Okay. Yeah. What do you think?
3: I think that's too low. I'm going to go half of Kiki. I think
1: so. You think five hours a day is where that's where we would cross over into too much?
3: Yeah, I think like if you add it all up,
4: right?
3: Like, even if you check it for 5-10 minutes here or there,
4: every hour.
1: 50 times a day.
3: Yeah.
1: Okay. Well, like, we, I don't know, it's not right in math, but yeah, how much?
5: Like 3-4 hours.
1: 2.5 hours.
5: Two and a half hours.
1: What?
5: Nailed
1: if
5: it.
1: You spend 2.5 hours on Instagram, Facebook, TikTok, that's the number to watch. An analysis covering 11 years and roughly 183,000 American adults found that heavier social media use was consistently linked with higher rates of self-reported depression and around 150 minutes a day. So that's 15 times what you said, Jason.
3: Yeah.
1: 2.5 hours, the connection becomes noticeably stronger. The numbers add up quickly. Every additional hour of social media use was associated with about 17% higher odds of reporting depression. And beginning in 2019, social media became one of the strongest predictors of depression in the researchers' computer models. So 2.5 hours a day. Not hard to hit.
4: Not at all. That's really low.
1: Because you're right. If you add it all up, if every 10-minute, 5-minute little blurb you have. But I mean, it's kind of a lot of blurb. Is that a word? Blurb, blip? Every little blurb of time you have, if you're looking at it, it probably adds up to about that. It's National Thoughtful Day. By serving the gift with a spirit of generosity towards others, a ripple effect takes place. Isn't that nice? Mm. Rainbow Bridge Remembrance Day for all the doggies who have passed away. Mm. National Red Wine Day. National Power Rangers Day. National Bow Tie Day. I also have to find this picture. I sent it to Kaylin. I don't know if I have the person's name, but one of the very, very kind 13, whose name I don't have, I don't think, but I have a picture of the back of their shirt. They're running in the Chicago Marathon, and they're running charitably for an organization called Pause Chicago. And you can write on the sheet the animals that you're running in honor of that have passed away. And this member of the 13 asked for our dogs' names.
4: Aww,
1: and so they put Lily, my dog that passed away this year, Chance and Willie on the back of the shirt, in addition to Abby and Melody and Bandit. And
2: that was so sweet.
1: Lucy, it looks like Choppy, a dog named Choppy. Sammy, Hector, a dog named Hector?
3: If that's a dog
1: and not a person, that's a good name. Shadow, Queen Elsa Von Snow.
2: Yep.
1: Okay, well, there you go. Anyway, a bunch of animals who passed away. But I thought it was very thoughtful that you're running in the marathon, and yet you asked about our dogs. Very nice. National Red Wine Day, National Power Rangers Day, National Bow Tie Day, and the Entertainment Report is next.

0: loving, I'm living, so we turning up. Yeah, we turning up.
1: Kaylin's entertainment report is on The Fred Show.
2: All right, have to start out with a really crazy story. J. Cole has canceled his Sacramento concert after a member of his touring crew was killed in a trucking accident yesterday morning. In a statement, his team says, following the tragic passing of a member of the touring crew in a trucking accident this morning, his scheduled performance at Golden One Center, August 27th, has been called off. The team adds, our thoughts are with the crews, family members, and loved ones during this incredibly difficult time. The driver was hauling equipment for J. Cole's show when the big rig overturned on the southbound Interstate 5 near Woodland, California. The crash happened around 6 a.m., and they say the driver was the truck's only occupant. So, I mean, that is so sad, and they had to cancel everything, of course. Nearly 30 years after Tupac Shakur was murdered, testimony is over in the trial of Dwayne Keefe D. Davis, and the defense ended with a pretty striking revelation. So, former Las Vegas homicide detective Dan Long testified that after interviewing Keefe D. in 2009, he returned to Vegas to write a warrant and, quote, had Mr. Davis arrested for murder. So this would have started back then. But he says that he was later told to stand down, apparently, because Keefe D. had previously received limited protections for statements he made to investigators, so probably had some sort of a deal. But those statements are now the heart of this case because, remember, I mean, now, first, the interview was secret in 2008, and he said that he was riding in that Cadillac, involved in Tupac shooting, provided a loaded gun, two men in the back seat. He says that his nephew, Orlando Anderson, was the one who opened fire. Now, the reason that he lost those protections when he first said that is because he kept talking about it in books, in interviews. Now he and his team are trying to say, I'm just dramatic. I just wanted attention. The defense called, exactly, only three witnesses, rested in less than 2 hours yesterday. Keefe D. never testified. One more chilling detail from earlier. Tupac's friend, Edie Amin, said that after the shooting, police ordered him to get on the ground at gunpoint. Pac reportedly warned him with some of his final words, saying, get on the ground, they're going to shoot you. That's like one of the last things he ever said. Closing arguments are Monday. Then the case goes to the jury. So I'll update you on that. Lots of new music out today. Kendrick Lamar is featured on a new song called How to Pray. Olivia Rodrigo dropped that song I told you about earlier in the week, the one based on the Handmaid's Tale. Alex Warren released a whole second album, which I know Kiki will be bumping on her way home. It's, you know, obviously the follow-up album to the one that had his breakout hit Ordinary, which we've certainly played a time or two. And also Willow and Flower Love have a song called Girls Will Be Girls. And I'd be remiss if I didn't also say out today, out a few days ago, is Vin Diesel's rendition of I Will Always Love You to honor Dolly Parton.
3: Yeah, this is a wow. This is really something. Mm-hmm. Are you ready?
2: I if I had to hear it, you do too.
3: Okay. I just want to prepare you. And, you know, people express their sadness in different ways, guys. They really do. And this is one way.
4: I should stay.
3: This is real.
4: Mm-hmm. I would only be in your way.
3: Oh, okay.
4: So I'll go, but I know I will think of you each step of the way.
3: Take it home, Vin. Take it
4: and
3: home. Oh, with the accompaniment.
5: Yes.
2: Jason loves it.
5: Like, I'm sorry, this is so bad.
2: Maybe play Dolly's version?
5: Is that off key?
3: I mean, it's not good. It's not as bad as it could be,
5: right,
3: considering what you're singing. Oh, boy. Okay.
5: Right. You got me on the guitar.
3: Yeah.
5: Yes.
3: Okay. Where do you get the MIDI version of this song?
5: Who mixed all that?
2: You know what? And I told you earlier in the show about Pitbull's wonderful tribute with girls in bikinis, a bottle of liquor, and his hips gyrating.
3: And him in a blazer and a turtleneck with a photo of he and Dolly.
2: Yes.
3: It's beautiful. I mean, hey, that's authentically Pitbull.
2: Everyone is putting their own spin, on it. I mean, can you imagine if I posted a video of me singing that song to honor her, like on a stage with a mic? Like,
5: I think you should. Yes.
2: Girl, you're trying to get me canceled. Okay, never mind. Speaking of getting canceled.

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1: All right, so now I've signed myself up for like news updates in a whole bunch of different cities. So I want to be at the pulse of what's going on where people can hear us. And at the pulse of what's going on where people can hear us. For example, tonight in Raleigh, Gin Blossoms, Spin Doctors, Blues Traveler, they're all playing together.
0: Gas up the putt-putt play.
1: Right, so let's fire up Air Fred. If we all flap our wings, everyone chips in for gas.
0: Oh, we're going, on it. I'm busy.
1: And we're going to never mind, I'll pay for it. Blues Traveler, Gin Blossoms, and Spin Doctors. And the question that stemmed from this is before for me. Like, this era is slightly before. But what is the song that comes to mind when you think of your first car?
2: Oh.
1: Now, I think for me, I'll tell you what, let me see if we have it. It's not these. I was younger for that. I didn't have a car. But what is it for you guys?
0: So I burned a CD specifically for this shouldn't shock you, when I got my license so that I could have it for like the first day I drove around. I didn't have a car yet, but I do know that Plies was on there. And I don't know if it was Becky or if it was another song. The Dream was also on the burnt CD. I can remember.
1: Oh, yes. The Dream? Yes.
0: Yeah, and Plies. Man, can I please talk to Miss Becky? Yeah.
1: Wow, that was uncanny. This is the one. This reminds me of my first car. Yeah, and you were just talking about it. And I had the CD in the changer in the back. Because it was in the trunk, and you had to put, like, you know, 6 CDs in there and then remember which one was 1, 2, 3, yeah.
3: Come on. Oh,
1: yeah. Anyway, what was yours, Jason? Your first car?
4: Case of the X.
1: Case of the X.
2: Yes.
1: 855-591-1035. What is the song that you think of when you think of your first car? Paulina? Not give you buck?
5: Yeah. Probably. So, like, I went to Curious. So, like, we're, like, in our reggaeton era. So, mine was Noche de Sexo.
1: Noche de Sexo? Oh,
5: no. If you know, you know. We're seen in Yandel.
1: Who is it by?
5: We're seen in Yandel. W-I-S.
1: Can I play it?
5: Yeah, it should be edited.
1: I can play it. I don't know who would edit it. I don't know, technical producer. Did you get in there and edit it?
5: I bought it for us.
1: Noche de Sexe?
5: Sexo.
1: I'm just going to type
5: you
1: in.
5: You can play it, yeah.
1: Noche de Sexo clean.
5: Thank you. See, I told you it exists.
1: No, it doesn't. I'm asking in YouTube for it.
4: Oh, no.
5: Oh, my heart.
1: Romeo Santos y Aventura?
5: Oh, yeah, they're on
1: the YouTube. Are you sure I can play this?
5: Yeah.
1: No. You don't sound sure. Yeah, doesn't sound Paulina.
0: So why?
1: Like, every now and again, we gotta know for sure. All right.
3: Oh, yeah, wait.
1: All right.
5: This is me.
1: This. I'm scared. I'm scared.
5: Cruising down the street. Here comes Paulina. I'm blessed. Up on 2 wheels.
1: A song de Noche de Sexo.
5: She's pumping that gas today.
1: I think I know what he means. Okay, I'm not an idiot. That's as far as I'm going. I don't trust you.
5: I don't know.
1: Because you don't know. That's
5: no,
1: the thing.
5: I'm just goofy.
1: I go, can I play this? And you go, yes.
5: No, you can.
1: And then 30 seconds later, it's I don't know.
5: I'm just filthy. My mind
1: about
5: just went.
1: Which one?
5: My mind just went to crazy places.
1: Amanda Perez, Angel.
2: Ooh. Oh, yes.
1: Man, I want to know the song that you think of when you think of your first car. Kiki?
6: It was Lil Wayne, Lollipop.
4: Nice.
1: Lil Wayne, Lollipop.
2: Yep. So I let her lick the rapper.
1: Yeah,
6: that was an error.
1: Someone texted this. John B, they don't know.
6: They,
1: you hear this, you think of rolling with the windows down in your Honda Civic.
2: Oh, yes.
1: Whatever you had as your first car.
6: Trying to save your relationship.
1: Lil Wayne.
6: Oh, yeah.
5: High school.
6: Yes.
1: Oh, no. Yeah. Ooh. If you were jamming to this, man, you had some game.
4: Right, yeah. Whoa.
1: Man, yes. I want to know this must have been like what? 1995? What year was this song? Yeah. It was mid late 90s. Man, you were rolling around with your
6: 97.
1: Mm-hmm. So 97, what were you wearing? Like Abercrombie?
0: Not yet.
1: No, not yet.
0: That was more like early 2000s.
7: Tommy Hill.
1: No. I had Abercrombie in high school.
0: In 1997?
1: Yeah. Believe it or not, I was in high school in 1997.
0: No. I know that.
1: No. It was around.
0: Oh.
1: And Hollister, people were wearing.
0: Oh, yeah.
1: Aeropostale.
0: I thought you were still on like the Birkenstocks and like the Puka Shell vibe.
1: With Abercrombie,
0: though. Oh, okay.
1: Yeah. Oh, yeah. No, because remember, I wanted to wear the 8 polos, different colors at once.
0: Yeah.
1: And my with the collars popped, and my mom was like, I'll buy you 3, and if you wear them at once, you're an idiot, because you just blasted your whole outfit. Like, every outfit for a week. Yeah. No, she wouldn't buy me 3 to wear at
0: not
1: once.
0: Blasting
1: like, she,
0: outfits.
1: Well, that's, no, she, well, that was, those are my words, not hers. She didn't use the word blasting anything, but...
7: Wait a minute.
4: Whoa.
1: My mom never referred to anything as blasting, but it would have been true if I'd worn all 3 shirts on one day. That was the 3 shirts I got per season.
0: We must have been so hot.
1: Because she wasn't falling for that. Like, you need 3 of these for one day?
4: Why?
1: And puka shells?
0: So
1: and cargo
0: stupid.
1: Shorts? You need that? Hey, Maya, how you doing? Maya.
8: Yes.
1: What's the song?
8: So it was Fat Boy by Maximilian.
1: Yes. Maximilian.
0: Hey,
1: oh,
0: fat
1: man.
0: Boy.
1: I want to see you smile.
4: <That's my song.
1: laughs> Hold on, I got to find it now. I think I have to go to our unlicensed YouTube for this, too.
7: Oh, yeah.
1: Maximilian. Hey, Fat Boy. Yes. I want to make you smile. Yes. How old are you, Maya?
8: That's it. 46.
1: Okay, that's about right. Yeah, hold on a second.
8: Yeah.
1: Believe it or not, it's not the first thing that comes up when you type in Maximilian.
0: Oh.
7: Yeah. It should come up.
1: Mm-hmm. Was it in that?
7: No.
1: Oh.
7: Maximilian.
1: Yeah, see, here it is right here. Look at this.
7: Exactly.

0: Hannah, what were you doing in the back seat of this car when this song was on?
1: Oh God, I was not. Nothing.
0: Oh, okay, well, you and me both,
2: you're
0: Maya.
2: You're better than me, girl.
0: All right, thank you. Have a good day, Maya. Glad you called. So we got all kinds of Phil Collins in the air tonight, somebody said.
2: Oh, hell yeah.
0: Okay. When I Hear Music, Debbie Deb. We got all kind of age rages going on here. All the way to Drake, Take Care, Riding Dirty, Chameleonaire, Young Jeezy.
2: Thug.
0: Yeah. Summertime, Will Smith. Johnny Kemp just got paid.
2: Ooh.
0: Wow, that was
2: back.
0: You were listening. No, man, that person was like from the 80s. Okay, they're right. Way back from the 80s.
2: Shout out to the boomers.
0: Yeah, but like, I don't know.
2: It's not a boomer.
0: What's a boomer? How old is? I mean, I know what a boomer is, but how old do you have to be a boomer?
3: My mom's like the tail end. We don't ever let her forget. And she was born in 1963. So anything before that, I think.
4: Yeah, to 64.
3: Oh, okay.
4: 1946 to 1964.
3: My sister's face when I was like, no, mom is actually a boomer. And she was like,
4: hey.
0: This is a good song. This is a good song.
4: Yeah, this is great.
0: This is like in the car, windows down kind of song. I like this. Complicated Avril Lavigne.
4: Oh, yes.
0: Busted Baby, part two, not part one. That was what you were referring to. I guess there's a part one. I'm not
2: Busted Baby.
0: I'm not as familiar with part one, but. that's a good one. Hey, Anthony.
5: Hello.
0: Hey, man. First car song. What comes to mind?
5: Return of the Mac.
4: Ooh.
0: Mark Morrison.
4: Yes.
0: Return of the Mac. My man, Anthony has this on the car radio.
4: Come on.
0: I like it, Anthony. Thank you, man. Have a good day.
4: Wait a minute, Pauline.
0: Yeah.
2: I was a little early.
0: Hey, Fred, my first song in the car was Night of Sex. Play it. I think it's clean. It's got to be clean.
2: It's a
0: song called Night of Sex.

0: song Night of Sex is appropriate for everyone at this time of the morning.
1: Right now, kids are on their way to school.
0: Deanne, how you doing?
2: I'm good. How are you?
0: Deanne, a lot of people, they're coming out of the woodwork with these songs. So you're 16 years old. You're in the car. What song comes to mind?
2: For my first time driving my mint green Saturn, mm-hmm. I put on Rusted Root, Send Me On My Way.
0: Send Me On My Way. That's a great song, actually. Jason's like, huh? Who?
3: I don't think I know that
1: Matilda.
0: You've heard it before.
1: What do I say? Nobody knows.
2: For the younger folks, it was an Ice Age. So, I mean.
1: Oh, okay. I'm older.
0: No, Matilda. You've heard this song before, Jason. Okay. Let me see. Once again, going to my trusted source. You've heard this.
4: Oh, yes.
0: Yeah. This is a good song. This is like a feel-good song. I don't care how old you are. See, there you go. Thank you, Deanne. Have a good day.
2: Thank you, too. Bye-bye.
0: See? Yeah. Oh boy. Oh wait, Jennifer went away. She had
1: What do I say? Nobody knows.
0: Wow, that was good.
1: That's what I say, because I don't know what he's saying.
0: You don't know what he's saying, so whatever. This was one someone just texted us. This was their car song. This is a great song. You too?
1: My favorite U2 song.
0: Yeah. Oh yeah.
3: Driving. Like nighttime.
0: This is a good driving song, actually. Yeah.
1: Put the windows down. Look at the skyline.
3: Yeah, crying.
1: Yeah.
0: Bella's never heard any of these songs. Like, we just taught her 30 new songs right now.
1: Oh, I love this song.
0: This is a great song. Yeah. Here. I'll give you a minute. I'll give you a minute to reminisce about.
5: See the storm set in your eyes.
0: Here's a question. Is there one person that pops in your head immediately when you hear With or Without You, whether it's healthy or not?
5: For you.
1: I was too young to have that at the time.
0: Well, I just mean when you hear it, like, what it means to you now.
1: Oh.
0: Like, the meaning of the song. Everyone knows what it means. So, like, when it pops, like, when I just start playing it, is there someone that comes into your mind, whether it's healthy or not?
5: And I wait.
0: Because I'm not dating anybody. Right. So, like, the person that comes in my mind is, like.
3: Right. With therapy.
1: I mean, yeah. Right, I can think of someone. Yeah. I can certainly think of someone.
0: Right. That's
1: driving me nuts.
0: Right. There you go. That was the question.
1: I certainly can. But it also makes me think of Friends when Ross and Rachel broke up. That was like the song they used in the show.
0: And all I can think of when I hear a song in a TV show or movie like that, like U2, is, God, how much did they pay for that?
1: That's
0: the first thing I think of when people use actual licensed music. I'm like, and like a song of that stature, like if you're the producer and you're leaning back going, you guys, the only one that will work is U2 With or Without You. If I'm the producers, I'm like, can we pick a cheaper one?
1: That was
0: my dream. Instrumental?
1: Like your sister's dream? Like that was my dream to pick out music
0: that picks,
1: scenes of shows. Even like Laguna Beach would be fun to do, you know?
0: Yeah. Yeah.
6: You're about to find out how much it costs when they block our YouTube. They will be sending us a bill.
1: Yeah. Bono, leave us alone.
0: Let me know what it says. Okay?
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10: What a beautiful Friday forecast we're in store for. Temperatures start in the mid-60s and warm to 84 this afternoon. We'll see plenty of sunshine and a light north wind. Tonight down to 62, and then tomorrow more sun. Highs will end up in the mid-80s. You won't notice humidity on Saturday, and then Sunday begins our heat wave. The high rises to the 90-degree mark, but again, it's sunny and not too humid. That's the forecast. I'm 9 First Warning meteorologist Jennifer Ketchmark.
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20: Shelby's Shelly will be here. 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Why did somebody get ghosted? 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
3: Ever been left waiting by the phone? It's the Fred Show.
4: Adam, good morning. Welcome to the program. How are you?
5: Hey, guys. Good morning. How are you?
4: Doing okay. What's going on with this woman, Stella, on Waiting by the Phone? Trying to figure out if you've been ghosted, but you have to give us kind of the backstory. Tell us about any dates you've been on and why you think you're being ghosted.
5: Yeah, I mean, I appreciate you guys trying to help me figure this out. She's not returning my texts or calls. So we met at a bar. I don't know. It's easier to approach women in the wild, I think, when it's summertime, everyone's outside, drunk and happy, you know, the vibes are right. We had insane chemistry, like really good from the jump. So I got her number, asked her out for drinks, which was super fun also. And now I'm racking my brain as to why she completely is MIA, nowhere to be found. And that's why I'm calling you guys and try to sort this out and figure this out for me.
4: Okay, so the vibes were there. I mean, you met in person, which is usually like a good first sign, because it's not like you go on the date and then we're gauging vibes in person for the first time on the date. Like, you kind of knew, each of you knew what you were getting into. So you meet in person, you have a great time. And she is not responding to you at all. You've reached out for another date. I assume you've called and texted and nothing.
5: Yes. Yeah. I actually called her twice, and then I texted her, and then nothing. So it's like, all right, something's up.
4: Okay. Well, we're going to play a song. Come back. We'll call Stella. We'll see if we can get her on the phone. And her name, this isn't Stella Lefty, is it? Because she has a boyfriend. So that could be part of it. I don't know if that's who it is. But all right, so we're going to call Stella. You'll be on the phone. We'll ask some questions. And the hope is that we can straighten this out and set you guys up on another date that we pay for, okay?
5: Yeah, that'd be great.
4: Let's find out what's up. Part 2 of Waiting by the Phone after Sabrina Carpenter, back in 3 minutes. Fred Show.

0: Great trip to Cancun for 7 days on the Fred Show Secrets Mirabel Cancun. The keyword is next. Adam.
1: Yes.
0: Welcome back. Let's call Stella. You guys met at a bar and you were out. You were having some drinks and you were chatting, got her number, asked her out. You guys went out and you've called her and texted her a couple times, you mentioned, for another date, and she has not responded, and you have no idea why she wouldn't want to go out with you again. And it's bugging you because you think you're being ghosted.
1: Yeah, I have no clue. The vibes, like I said, were pretty good, and I don't know. That's how we had a great time, and now I can't. I don't know what the heck happened.
0: Yeah, the vibes were good. All right, well, let's call Stella right now and figure this out. Good luck, Adam.
2: This is Stella.
0: Oh, hi. Very professional. Hi, Stella. My name is Fred. I'm calling from the Fred Show, the morning radio show, and I have to tell you that we are on the radio right now, and I would need your permission to continue with the call. Can we chat for just a second? You can hang up at any time.
2: Well, I'm pretty intrigued, so I'm going to say yes.
0: See, when you answer the phone like that, like a pro, you know, then I know who I'm talking to already, and then I don't have to, like, you know, because you can't lie now. Because, oh, no, I'm kidding. My name is Tom. Like, you can't say that there. But Stella, I can appreciate why you would be intrigued, and thank you for taking the time. We're calling on behalf of a guy named Adam, who says he met you out one night, and you guys recently went on a date. Do you remember this man?
2: Oh, boy. Well, I have to say, I don't know what's up with him.
0: Okay, so you do remember him, and you don't know what's up with him. What does that mean? Because we just talked to him to give you some context, and he told us that you guys had met out and that he asked you out, and you went out, and he felt like it went really well. I guess you may have a different opinion about this because, you know, he says he also says you haven't called him back. So what's going on?
2: Well, I'm a little bit apprehensive here because I don't want to be mean. But with that being said, I feel like he is mean and some kind of an, like, intense germaphobe.
0: Okay.
2: Like, first of all, I was so excited for the date because of how much fun we had at the bar. But almost immediately, things got a little bit weird. So I was on the tail end of a cold, which he would have never have known. But he asked why my voice was sounding a little bit raspy. When I told him that I was a little bit, you know, getting over a cold, he absolutely flipped out. I mean, like, you couldn't even believe how much he flipped out. So I would come, he was saying, like, why would I come to the date sick, compromising his immune system, and that he has a job to work, which, by the way, I also have a job to work. And the freakout absolutely did not match the crime.
0: I mean, you felt well enough to go out, so you couldn't have been that sick. And then I have a feeling if you had canceled on him and said you were sick, even if that's true, that typically doesn't go very well. People don't tend to believe that. So let me bring Adam in. I forgot to mention that Adam is here. Adam, you didn't mention that you chastised her for what you thought was illness on a date, and she says she was okay.
1: Look, there was something going on for sure, and she came in a little stuffy and just like hoarse voice, and okay. I asked her about it.
0: But that could be allergies, that could be a cold, that could be a lot of different things, and if it's allergies, you're not going to catch that. I mean, how would you have felt if she'd called you and been like, hey, sorry, I'm sick, I can't go out tonight?
2: I need to step in here for a second before he does, because I actually asked if he wanted to reschedule, and he told me no, because the damage had already been done. So I stayed. I tried to turn the mood around and get back to where we were the night that we had met, which worked for a little bit. And so he came back from the bathroom and saw me taking a sip out of his drink because mine was finished. I just wanted to try it. And he absolutely flipped out on me again, telling me I couldn't taste the quote-unquote stranger's drink without asking. So I asked him to chill out and that I'm not even contagious anymore because I had finished my antibiotics. He slammed his hands on the table and said, it has nothing to do with you being sick. Who just takes a sip out of a stranger's drink? It was just a lot, and I was exhausted.
0: Okay, so, yeah, I mean, the slamming on the table thing's aggressive. And then, it looks... I wouldn't love it if I came back and you were drinking out of my drink.
3: Yeah.
0: And I didn't really know you. So there's that. I mean, I wouldn't slam my hand on the table and scream at you. I guess I normally people ask, you know, they're like, hey, can I try that? And you say yes or whatever.
4: Wait till they walk away and then drink your drink. Is right. Crazy.
0: Yeah. I don't know that I would love that. But I mean, I'm not going to get angry with you. I guess if you combine the fact that you were sick. But again, I mean, Adam, what is your take here? Because you probably shouldn't yell at a date. And even if you were upset about something, like there's a kind of a grown-up way to handle it, especially if you anticipate seeing this person again, you yelled at her.
1: Can I just say something? I stand by everything I said, okay? It's insane to me to show up to a date sick, first of all. But it's even crazier to take a sip of a stranger's drink. Like, for real?
2: Listen, Adam, we literally kissed at the bar the first night we met. Our mouths have touched and you're mad about a drink?
1: No, that's very different. No, that has nothing to do with the
0: not
1: other
0: not really. But I mean, I guess if she wasn't sick at the time, then I don't know. This is all, the whole thing seems poorly communicated. Like, it doesn't sound like you were that sick on the date. It sounds like he overreacted. It sounds like he didn't love that you were messing with his drink while he was gone and would have preferred that you asked. I don't know. I mean, I'm just kind of wondering if you guys are meant for each other the way that you communicate. Like, it kind of sounds like no. You know what I mean? Mm-hmm. Like, she was okay and you got mad and then it's not the best look to be yelling at your date, Adam.
5: Wait, Fred, so if it was a really hot girl and you got back from the bathroom and she was drinking out of your drink, you wouldn't like that?
0: I think
5: that
0: would be like, why didn't you just say, like, when I'm in front of you, hey, can I try that? Like, why are you drinking my drink? I would even think that you were like a weirdo or an alcoholic or something. Like,
3: right.
0: You can't go 5 seconds without a drink. Right. Like, is it? Like, why did you have to drink your drink and mine?
4: If you asked, it would have been fine. But the fact that you like waited for me to walk away and then tried to sneak a
3: very
4: sip
3: sus.
4: It's like a reverse.
0: That is a little strange. Like, just ask me. Be like, hey, can I try that? And I would be like, sure. I mean, we're sitting at the same table. We're sharing the same air. Like, it's not. It's not like you asked me for blood at the time.
5: What if she wasn't sneaking? She just tried it.
0: Like, why wouldn't you do that in front of somebody? Right, if you came back and a guy was drinking your drink that you had just met, wouldn't you be like, that's sort of rude?
5: Isn't there a possibility of like a kiss later if you're on a date that you are enjoying?
3: No, yeah. Bro, you on antibiotics. Right. No, we don't need to be kissing and drinking after each other. No.
0: There are a few layers here. Anyway, look, Stella, we've aired it all out. I'll ask the question. Would you like to go out with Adam again? We'll pay for all the drinks and the antibiotics if necessary, depending on the purpose.
4: Everyone gets a CPAP.
0: Yeah.
2: I appreciate the question, but I'm going to have to go with a strong no. I mean, and also, like, what if I was just thirsty when he had walked away and I just wanted to try his drink?
5: You're not helping me out.
3: Girl, just order a drink. Tab's not closed.
0: Like, you're not in the middle of a desert. We're not sharing the same bottle of water for survival. Like, it's
3: not the fire festival.
0: Right. Just right. Yeah, just ask somebody, man. Anyway, look, Adam, she's not interested. You know, I don't know. I see the errors on all sides here, but it's not going to work out. I'm sorry. Best of luck to both of you guys.
2: Thank you so much.
1: All right. Well, thanks, guys.
0: Secrets Mirabelle Cancun. 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I could-

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1: I have to start out with a heavy story because 8 months after director Rob Reiner and his wife Michelle were killed in their L.A. home, their son Jake is now opening up about the moment he learned something was terribly wrong. Jake Reiner, a 35-year-old news reporter, was at a memorial service when his sister Romy called. He initially ignored the call, but when she immediately called again, which is, you know that's bad. He knew something was up. He said, Romy told me our dad was dead. And then she said, I can't find mom. Jake said he immediately went into shock, rushed to his childhood home. Jake has covered crime scenes as a reporter. I didn't know he was a reporter, but he says seeing his own family home was the most surreal thing I've ever seen. Remember, their brother, Nick, has been indicted on 2 counts of first-degree murder, pleaded not guilty. Jake wouldn't discuss the accusations against his brother, but said their parents never stopped wanting to help him through his struggles with drug addiction. Jake says the night he essentially lost more than half of his family, he said, I physically lost my parents and then Nick was arrested and now it's just me and Romy. 8 months later, he says he still can't make sense of any of it. I don't care what facts come out. I will never understand why this happened. By the way, if you know the name, but you don't know exactly what Rob directed, he gave us so many amazing movies. Princess Bride, The Wolf of Wall Street, Stand By Me, Misery, When Harry Met Sally, A Few Good Men.

0: Bump from streams the previous day, nearly five decades after many of these songs were even released. She is dominating the charts all over again, which we love to see to remember her. The Grand Ole Opry this weekend will dedicate their entire Saturday night show to her. The tribute will celebrate her life, music, and more than 50 years as an Opry member. Carly Pierce is one of those performing, especially fitting since she got her start at Dollywood, and Dolly personally invited her to become an Opry member in 2021. Tuesday night's Opry show also featured tributes, including Coat of Many Colors, 9 to 5 Jolene, I Will Always Love You, and Outside the Venue. The Opry's famous marquee will continue honoring Dolly through Saturday evening. It's time for my favorite game. Fred, have you seen this true crime doc yet?
1: Okay.
0: Excuse me. So, have you seen on Netflix Death of a Pastor's Wife?
1: No, but I saw that it was number one last night, and I'm trying to finish up Love is Blind UK.
0: Okay.
1: And so I got to do things in order.
0: Okay, so...
1: I don't know that I can move on to a crime doc until I know, you know, where we land with these British people.
0: You have to know. I mean, yeah. You have a busy weekend
1: right,
0: ahead of you.
1: No, I do, and then I'm going to move on to that. So you're looking at it's a big Friday for me.
0: Yeah, for sure. Well, I started it last night. I think I'm an episode and a half in, and it is about a pastor's wife, but there's a ton of nefarious stuff happens, and it sort of starts, you know, at the end of the documentary. They play that scene in the beginning, and she's like calling 911, and she's in a forest, and she's basically like, I'm gonna take my own life, but I want you guys to know my location. And then it goes into everything building up for that, and the whole thing with this church and this pastor, and why people don't think that was actually what happened to her. So it's three episodes, pretty interesting if you're into that sort of thing.
1: And did the guy get married like 20 minutes later to somebody else?
0: He was married previously and had an affair with this woman. But
1: that's always a telltale sign to me, is when you already, like, when someone moves in as they're investigating the crime scene. Like, they're not, the crime tape's not even down yet, and you've already moved another woman into the house.
2: Right.
0: Yeah.
1: And removed all of the other person's stuff. Like, that's usually for me, like, all right.
0: It's not giving grieving.
1: Yeah, let's look a little bit further into this. Let's look a little deeper into this crime. But as you know, I'm an honorary crime scene investigator. And it's one of the first things I look for is, who is this other lady that just moved in and is making herself comfortable here? Whose Keurig is this, huh? Oh. This is a new Keurig. Who brought this over here?
0: She brought her own Keurig.
2: Why does she have my robe on?
1: Yeah, right. She's making herself at home. Mm-hmm. That's
0: a good sign for sure. And did you know this, Fred? September 7th, which is Breaking Bad Day, Walter White's birthday. I know that you love Breaking Bad. A lot of people did. The season 4 finale, Face Off, is going to be shown in some theaters. You'll get free admission at some, $10 food and beverage voucher. And it includes themed keepsakes like a Heisenberg hat / popcorn bucket.
1: Yeah,
0: I don't know what this means.
1: Heisenberg.
0: Okay. Hector, how do I say Salamanca's callback?
1: Yes.
0: Blue rock candy and a Gus Fring half face mask. I don't know what I'm saying, but you can get
1: Gus
0: all that.
1: Fring.
0: Apparently, the season 4 finale Face Off is good enough to bring back to theaters.
1: I don't remember that specifically because I think of it all as one solitary
0: work.
1: Yeah, it's just one single body of work.
0: Okay.
1: For me.
0: Okay.
1: I've watched it, I think, three times fully. I don't know if I could do a fourth. I feel like maybe now I wouldn't be surprised, but I kind of forgot between each viewing.
0: Yeah.
1: I tried to watch Succession for like the fourth time. I don't know if I can do that either. Cause after a few times, like, you've seen the things that you missed the first couple of times. And now I don't know.
0: And then if you're watching with someone else, you're annoying. You're like, you gotta pay attention for this part.
1: Oh, yeah.
0: Part,
1: or
0: you're
1: like, quoting. No, I tried. Well, I don't do that.
0: I know.
1: So
0: you don't.
1: That would require people coming to my home.
0: Oh, okay. I love to yap through a show and a movie. 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
1: All right, the full version, the Friday Throwback Dance Party. We'll get to it in a second. Fun fact is coming up. Showbiz Shelley and Teresa, yet another tiebreaker. Another one. She's been on the show 78 times. No, I think it was her fourth appearance on the show. $900, 5 pop culture questions in the showdown. We'll play next. It's The Fred Show. It's Friday and we're commercial free. Thank you for waking up with us.

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1: Showbiz!
2: Good morning! Hello.
1: Teresa won't leave.
2: I know.
1: She won't leave you alone. Teresa won't leave. Do you love her?
2: I mean, I love her. I don't like how good she is at pop culture.
1: I don't think you love her at all. Hey, Teresa's back. Teresa, we doing it again.
3: Yes.
2: You in a wind tunnel?
1: Hey, you don't have to stick your whole head out of the window with the phone. You know, you could just have the window down. That's enough. But I think she literally she went back out of the, 900 bucks is the prize. You've tied now, I think, three times. You've been on four times. So 900 bucks, five pop culture questions. Teresa won't go away.
2: I know.
3: I'm here to stay.
1: Here to stay. All right, Shelly, off you go.
2: All right, good luck.
1: To the sound booth, poof. She cannot hear these questions. Damn, girl. Teresa, question number one. Kris Jenner and This Always Be My Baby singer was spotted having dinner at Nobu this week.
3: Mariah Carey.
1: Britney Spears' son, Jaden James, is the new face of MAC Cosmetics. How many kids does Britney have?
3: Ooh.
2: Three.
1: Actress Leah Remini is reportedly set to join the Beverly Hills franchise of this popular Bravo reality show.
3: Real Housewives of Beverly Hills.
1: Which As It Was singer was spotted walking from Brooklyn to Madison Square Garden for his own sound check?
2: Three.
3: Harry Styles.
1: And which That Don't Impress Me Much singer celebrates her 61st birthday today?
3: Oh,
2: three.
3: Shania Twain.
1: All right, that's a four. Number two might get you. I don't know. We got to bring Shelly back.
2: How?
1: Four. Four is the score to beat. Okay, you ready?
2: All right, yeah.
1: Kris Jenner and This Always Be My Baby singer were spotted having dinner at Nobu this week.
2: Mariah Carey.
1: Mariah Carey is correct. Britney Spears' son, Jaden James, is the new face of MAC Cosmetics. How many kids does Britney have?
2: She has two kids.
1: Actress Leah Remini is reportedly set to join the Beverly Hills franchise of this popular Bravo reality show.
2: The Real Housewives?
1: Yeah. Which As It Was singer was spotted walking from Brooklyn to Madison Square Garden for his own sound check?
2: Harry Styles.
1: Yes. And which That Don't Impress Me Much singer celebrates her 61st birthday today?
2: Shania Twain.
1: That's a five. That's a win. Teresa, she did away with you. She did away with you. Teresa, you did a great job. Yes. We're going to get you something because Jason always hooks people up because there are no losers if you're part of the 13. But great job. Many appearances. You should be very proud of yourself. Shelly is a formidable competitor, and you hung for several days, but you have to say it, Teresa. My name is Teresa. I got showed up on the showdown, and you can't hang with the gorilla. Go.
3: My name is Teresa, and I got showed up on the showdown, and I can't hang with the gorillas.
1: Teresa, you can't hang with the gorillas.
4: Teresa, you are still that girl. Hey,
1: still that girl.
4: Come on.
1: All right, Teresa, hang on a second. Have a great day, great weekend. We love you.
3: Thank you. You guys too.
1: All right, Shelly.
2: She did very good. Wow.
1: 950 on Monday. Win number 1,207, and no tiebreaker to be seen.
2: Oh, thank goodness. That's right.
1: Bye, Shelly.

0: text, not fair. You guys did that on purpose because we all know that Shelly doesn't know the Real Housewives franchise. Well, maybe Shelly has decided to pay attention since she knows the person who writes the questions does like the Real Housewives franchise. So how about that?
1: Finally.
2: And I do not cater questions ever, no matter what.
0: No.
2: No, I just literally look at the news and say, boom, boom, bop, bop, boom.
0: Yeah, that's what she's always doing over there. She's going, boom, boom, bop, bop, boom. My problem is I'm conflicted because I wouldn't mind if someone won $100 every day, but I also don't mind when somebody wins $3,000 either. Right. So I'm conflicted. Like, I want the 13 mm-hmm. to win, but I also kind of want the 13 to win more money.
1: Yeah.
0: So, no, there's no shenanigans here, guys.
2: Also, when you say this popular Bravo reality show and a woman is joining it, I think a lot of people would say Real Housewives.
0: Yeah.
2: Right?
0: Well, I would say Flipping Out.
2: Okay, yeah. No, which isn't on anymore. Yeah.
0: It's actually coming back.
2: Is it?
0: Yeah. Yeah, I saw something this week about it. Yeah, I don't know if it's going to be the same. The trailer didn't make me tingle the way that it used to.
2: You like that show?
0: I miss Zoraida. I miss all the original OG cast that he's, you know, driven them all away because I guess he hates them all.
2: He's a tough guy.
0: But no, I guess it's coming back. I saw a promo for it. He and Andy got together and then it's on Bravo now. So, or it's going to be.
2: Where else?
0: Where else would it be? The Friday Throwback Dance Party and, more new music. New Music Friday on the Fred Show. New Alex Warren music. We'll do it next. Stay here.
3: Hey. Yeah. More Fred Show next.
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13: What a beautiful Friday forecast we're in store for. Temperatures start in the mid-60s and warm to 84 this afternoon. We'll see plenty of sunshine and a light north wind. Tonight down to 62, and then tomorrow more sun. Highs will end up in the mid-80s. You won't notice humidity on Saturday, and then Sunday begins our heat wave. The high rises to the 90-degree mark, but again, it's sunny and not too humid. That's the forecast. I'm 9 First Warning meteorologist Jennifer Ketchmark.
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18: 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And did I mention new Alex Horn music? 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That's like 10 seconds away, but what do you working out for the port, Kay?
16: We are talking a Taylor Swift times the WNBA situation. We, of course, are talking Dolly and Love Island as well.
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0: your request. He didn't get it in, so I'll mix it in myself. This is what I want. Well, I wanted him to, I wanted him to get this in, but he's on his honeymoon. So
1: your way.
0: No, it's Vin Diesel. So who doesn't want to hear the Vin Diesel rendition?
1: But I know
2: he ate this.
1: I will think of you.
0: He ate what? He ate the microphone? What did he eat? And I this is AI, right? This isn't real.
2: He probably used AI to make this, probably. But he posted it.
0: This is Vin Diesel, guys. When Neurotic won't put him in the mix, I just add it myself.
3: Kalen's Entertainment Report is on the Fred Show.
2: Everyone grieves in their own way,
0: yeah,
2: I guess.
0: You know, I think it's a beautiful rendition. What a nice tribute, Vin.
2: However
0: thank you.
2: You choose to work through
0: it. Yeah, that's what I mean.
2: Speaking of Dolly, even through her final battle with cancer, Dolly was thinking about how she might help somebody else, as she always is and was. 2 days after her passing, her younger sister Stella revealed that Dolly recently told her that if doctors determined there was no hope for her, she was willing to try experimental drugs anyway, hoping that doctors might learn something that could help future patients. So even if, you know, the outcome was bleak for her, she was like, I want to try these medications now that I'm already sick and I want to help other people with it, which is very Dolly. Stella said, my sister was one of the most generous, thoughtful, and kind people I've ever known, adding that what we saw as fans was exactly who she really was. She also shared a really touching tradition between the sisters, and I love this because life is so busy and Dolly was so busy, but for years, before the sun came up, every Tuesday morning, the sisters would have coffee together over the phone. They called it Café Klatsch. I hope I'm saying that right. We need to ask Bella's mom, but it's a German term for informal coffee get-together. They'd gossip and catch up and make plans. With Dolly joking that they got more work done before the sunrise than most people did all day. Stella says her Tuesday mornings will never be the same, but at least she has that Vin Diesel rendition of her sister's song.
1: Each step of the way.
0: Oh, man.
2: She wants us to honor her sister by helping others and showing kindness. She left the world a better place. So did Vin. Thank you for that. Yes. I have a tear. I'm going to post it on Instagram. Indiana Fever star Caitlin Clark has unveiled a new friendship bracelet colorway for her signature Nike Caitlin 1 sneakers. I feel like Jason needs these. The design pays yes. homage to her fandom and friendship with Taylor Swift and her famous Eras Tour tradition. The shoe is like a soft shoe with a cream off-white upper and subtle pastel threads woven throughout and a metallic swoosh for added shine. The standout feature is that the laces. Patrick Osborne loses it. Right.
0: Oh, it's a dumb clip again where right. someone has to
2: you
0: talk over. Damn it.
2: Go away. He loses
0: Stop
2: it.
0: Adding your own twist to the news. I don't want to hear your commentary. Inside Edition. Nobody wanted to hear what you had to say about it. Just play the man laughing. Go ahead.
2: The laces are, they look like friendship bracelets. The left shoe has CC. Yes. Yeah, so that's why you need them. Yes. That's why I said that. the bottom left shoe has CC for her initials, while the bottom of the right shoe has 22 for her number. And Jason, the sneakers come packaged with a variety of extra charms so you can customize them.
4: Oh, perfect.
2: So you can wear your
4: kids. You have those 70s and low 80s and spots on Monday. I'm gonna have to step on screen. I've never had this happen before. Oh, jeez. All right, let me get it together real quick.
2: Oh, jeez. The shoes, you're going to have to wait next year, February, by the way. And really quickly, Love Island has officially been renewed USA for another season. The rumor was that Ariana Maddox was not returning. She is returning. She just won an Emmy for her hosting that show. By the way, the reunion for last season is Monday night. She hosts the reunions with Andy Cohen. And someone recently asked her, like, do you feel self-conscious about the fact that they feel like they need to bring Andy in when you could host your own reunion? And she's like, no, I love it. We have a great rapport and it's fun doing it with him. So they do that together. That's Monday night. Oh, geez. I got to go. It's Friday. You know, so
0: Oh, jeez.
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0: All right, we'll get to the fun facts next. Waiting by the phone if you missed it. Brand new. That's coming.

0: someone texted, get Fred an Adderall. You don't want that.
1: No.
0: I don't think you want that. No, no. It would probably be worse. We'd probably cover 50 things in an hour instead of just 25. I mean, it would be nuts. What's going on today? These random clips are hilarious. Yeah, occasionally we're funny. But I'm sorry that's a surprising thing for you, but it's sometimes.
1: What's going on today?
0: Happens from time to time. Let's do the fun fact next. It's about Pringles, and it's a couple of minutes away. Stay here.
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0: It's the Fred Show, Kiss 107.1, and we're teaming up with our friends at Animal Friends Humane Society to feature an adoptable animal every week on the show. And if you head to, you can either go to one of our Kiss Cincinnati social medias. Social medias. Is that the plural of social media? One of the social medias.
1: Yeah. Go to our socials.
0: Go to one of the social medias, and you will see Kiss Cincinnati. Adele, a three-year-old spayed female with a big personality and a bigger heart and a beautiful face on Adele. And I realize it's radio and you can't see, but you can if you go to our social medias.
1: Yes.
0: You will see. Adele is like half white face with a couple different shades of brown and a big smile and big pointy ears. She's incredibly sweet and affectionate and loves being close to her people. Kiki, unfortunately, this won't work for you because she'll thrive in a home where she can be the focus. Kids 12 plus, no cats or livestock.
2: Oh.
0: So in this case, the livestock is going to be the thing that keeps you out.
1: Oh, man.
0: Because I know you got a lot of livestock.
1: Okay.
0: But she's done well with other dogs and could be a great match for a calm canine companion who complements her energy and play style. So go look at Adele. Maybe Adele's perfect for your house. And you can meet tons of adoptable animals like Adele at Ales for Tales, Saturday, September 12th from noon to 6, Municipal Brew Works. And there'll be food and drinks and entertainment and vendors. And fun for animal lovers. And on-site adoptions will happen from noon to 4 with 50% off adoption fees and $10 microchipping from noon to 2. And all the proceeds from the event benefit AFHS. And if you want to adopt Adele or see any of the other animals, adopt Adele, that's a sentence I never thought I would say. If you want to adopt Adele or see any of the other adoptable animals, it's animalfriendshs.org. The Fred Show is on Kiss 107.1.
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0: Yeah!
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0: done this one in the past. However, it needs to be reiterated because it's amazing. The inventor of the Pringles can was buried in a Pringles can. He had some of his ashes. He was buried. Some of them were in there, and he was buried there. The guy's name was Fred. He developed the famous cylindrical packaging and reportedly requested that part of his cremated remains be placed inside a Pringles can, and then he was buried. Which, I mean, that's something to be proud of. The Pringles can is iconic. And the guy's name was Fred, and he's buried in one. And I want to know, like, who was like, I'll eat the Pringles. You know, or I don't know if they just poured them on top of the chips and just put those things in. I don't know what they did exactly. But maybe somebody was like, I'll eat the chips so that you can have room, you know. But the Pringles for me are like, what are some other things where it's like single serving as far as I'm concerned?
1: Yeah,
0: you
1: can't stop.
0: Like one tube.
2: Once you pop.
0: One tube is for one human being, I think. I think, and I know that's not what the nutrition facts say on the back, because they're haters.
2: Yes, they are.
0: But like everybody knows that one sleeve. Yeah, you're right. That's a sleeve of Pringles, not a great Friday for you, Caitlin. It's a sleeve of Pringles, and that is for one sad human being.
1: What's the elite flavor Pringle?
0: Original.
2: No.
0: Sour cream and onion.
2: Really?
0: Or original.
2: Vinegar.
1: Yeah. Not cheese.
2: No.
0: Cheese?
2: Never cheese.
0: Cheese? They just got one called cheese?
2: You got, yeah.
0: They got Pringles just called cheese one?
1: It's the orange one.
2: Yeah.
0: That All right, is, well, you're entitled to your opinion, even if it's wrong.
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0: It's the Fred Show. Thank you so much for having us on today. This week, we love you. We appreciate you. The iHeart app is where to go. If you missed anything from the show today or this week, be it the waiting by the phones or the games or Stay or Go or Kiki's Court. It's all there. Search for the Fred Show on demand. Our little Dolly tribute, that's up there too. Well, it's sad still. I'm still sad.
10: Oh, yeah.
2: Me too.
0: Dolly's gone. Anyway, this is supposed to be positive because it's the weekend and stuff. But anyway, if you want to hear that, it was really sweet. If I do say so myself, yes. Our friend Bob talking about who met Dolly, who talked about it.

0: 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YouTube, Facebook, TikTok, Instagram, and Twitch. 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
3: YouTube's model for years has been closer to a high-tech TV antenna than a TV studio. 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
4: Yeah, anybody who watches YouTube and Netflix has probably noticed that more and more YouTube series and stars have been popping up on Netflix.
5: Yeah, Netflix has been happily poaching a bunch of YouTube's most successful creators like Miss Rachel, Alan Chicken Chow, and the Sidemen, paying them handsomely to post their content on both streamers on the same day for over a year now.
3: To the point where YouTube has finally realized, we don't like this. According to the dailies, YouTube is finally about to bust out the checkbook and literally finance some of their most popular shows, plus offer big brand deals, and creators would still be able to post elsewhere after a window of time, but there is a catch.
4: Yeah, isn't there always a catch? Anybody who opts to still sign with Netflix despite this tasty new offering will see themselves show up on YouTube and in their marketing less often and will be shut out of brand campaign payouts. It's a little bit of hardball.
3: Yeah, you think? So the stakes are a bit raised in this relatively new Netflix YouTube competition. Lastly, YouTube is also promising to not get involved creatively in their content creators' output, at least for now.
2: That's direct from Hollywood.
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0: So we've got Sissany. She's here. We got Tanya. She's here.
1: Yeah.
0: I mean, it's Friday.
1: Yeah.
0: It feels like it.
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0: Kiss 107.1. Cincy's Party Station. Oh, it's Friday.
1: I know, we made it.
2: Woo! But is that the right way to look at it? I mean, honestly,
1: we made it to the end of the week. Yeah.
2: I know, but is it the healthy way to look at it? It's just like, are you ever angry at somebody? You ever hold resentment? Is that the right way to handle it? No, it's not. That's just bad on you. Just creates bad chemicals for you inside your body. I think the same thing. And I'm guilty of it. I race to the end and want to look forward to the end and all that stuff. But we got to reframe it, Cincy. We can't come in here every week wanting it to be today.
1: I don't come in Monday wanting it to be Friday. But like once Thursday hits, I'm like, okay, I'm ready for the weekend.
2: Well, I definitely come in Tuesday wishing it weren't.
3: Yeah, you do.
1: Yeah. So that's, you got to change the way you think, too.
3: Yeah.
2: That's why I'm voicing all this. This is a collective conversation.
1: Yeah, okay.
2: Not pointing any fingers.
1: See, that's pretty pointy when you said Sissany.
3: Mondays are so wonderful because it starts the week, fresh start, new beginning.
1: I don't hate a Monday. Like,
2: why?
3: I love a Monday.
1: I don't love it either. But I don't hate it.
3: And it's just, you know, let's just deal with it.
2: You can't really love a Monday.
3: I love a Monday.
2: No. I think you're being polyester on
1: this. Yeah, total polyester.
2: That is not totally true.
3: What do I have to be poly? Why would I be polyestering that? What do I have to gain by loving Monday? Nothing.
1: It's pride, because you've just are owning it so much.
2: Yeah, and you've said it for so many years.
3: Right.
2: You can't go back on it. You're doubling down.
3: It's like the first of the month, you know?
2: I'm going to call you Sunday night and get your real answer.
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21: What a beautiful Friday forecast we're in store for. Temperatures start in the mid-60s and warm to 84 this afternoon. We'll see plenty of sunshine and a light north wind. Tonight, down to 62, and then tomorrow, more sun. Highs will end up in the mid-80s. You won't notice humidity on Saturday, and then Sunday begins our heat wave. The high rises to the 90-degree mark, but again, it's sunny and not too humid. That's the forecast. I'm 9 First Warning meteorologist Jennifer Ketchmark.
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hanging out with you on Cincy's Party Station, Kiss 107.1. Coming up next, if you're single, maybe your hobbies are holding you back, I got something to share with you. Also, quote of the day. But yeah, the most attractive and least attractive hobbies for men and women, they're out. People are talking about them.

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1: All right. A new study. The most and least attractive hobbies for men and women. So the most attractive for men to have would be traveling, dancing, and cooking. What do we think about
2: that? Oh, I love dancing and cooking.
3: Yeah, I'd like this.
4: I hate when people say traveling is their favorite.
1: I do too.
5: Why?
1: Of course.
5: Everybody likes to travel.
4: No, that's not
5: true.
4: Actually,
5: some people don't like to travel.
4: But who doesn't like to travel?
2: No, it's, I don't know if it's the like, if it's the ability to travel. Yeah. So if a man makes enough money to where he can travel a lot, then that is kind of hot because then he'll take you with him.
1: Specific about your hobby. You know, like wild bird calling. That would be a hobby.
4: Yeah, that would be right.
1: Like you need to not just traveling, but wild bird calling in Australia.
4: Right.
1: That's like, a hobby.
3: I love having fun.
1: Exactly.
4: Okay.
1: I like to cook. Well, I like to eat, of course.
4: Right.
1: All right. Most attractive for women to have. Photography, outdoor activities, and sports. Oh, I mean, too broad.
2: No, but it's hot if a girl knows sports.
1: It's also hot if you know how to restore old clocks.
2: That's not hot.
4: No.
1: It is. You just don't know it. Have you ever seen anybody restore a cuckoo clock?
2: I actually know somebody that does that, and it's all right.
1: Yeah. Well, you can call me by my name. All right. Least attractive for men to have. Gambling.
2: Oh, yeah.
1: Comic booking.
2: Ew.
1: And clubbing.
4: Yeah.
1: Least attractive for women to have. Astrology. Reality TV and clubbing. Tommy, you're out. Today's quote, if you don't sacrifice for what you want becomes the sacrifice.
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0: It's Cincy's number one hit music station, Kiss 107.1. As you know, Sissany, we have been talking about getting a team tattoo for 2 decades.
1: Not here for that conversation. I don't know what you're talking about.
2: We definitely have had this conversation. I think we've had it multiple times.
1: Maybe I was on maternity leave.
2: Jessica Alba is about to become an empty nester. Well, not empty nester, but her oldest is going away to college.
1: Wow.
2: But not before Jessica and her daughter Honor went and got matching tattoos together before she left. Both of them got the same design on their wrists. It's an eye with an infinity symbol underneath it. The tattoo artist who did the work posted about it, and he said it was an unforgettable experience. They'll share forever. Jessica shared her own caption that pretty much sums up every mom's heart. She said, "Forever connected and protected, my baby girl. I love you."
0: Let me start with, if I were a parent, the tattoo I would get of my kids. I would do the North Star with their initials on top.
1: Someone just fell out of their chair.
0: Sorry if you're collapsing back there. It's a shocking news. Like you're like, we're the North Star to your initials. Okay. Mm-hmm.
2: Okay.
0: What are we getting?
2: We are gonna do kind of like a
1: no,
2: a,
1: I don't like this.
2: It's not as big. We'll get a small, little evil eye and then together forever.
0: That's terrific. What about oak tree roots that symbolize strength?
1: I'm more that vibe. Something like that.
2: Right?
1: Like
2: oak tree roots?
0: Yeah.
1: Have you ever looked at an oak tree?
0: Yeah. The way that they come up and resemble strength.
2: You want roots on your body tattooed?
0: Oak tree roots.
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3: It'll be warm out there this afternoon. Temperatures will climb to the low to mid 80s with mostly sunny skies. We dip back down into the low 60s tonight. Very similar for your Saturday. Expect mostly sunny skies with an afternoon high around average in the mid 80s. That's your 9 First Warning Forecast. I'm meteorologist Cameron Harden.
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1: Like, what is it that you do naked most often? Shower? Sleep?
2: Make the bed.
1: You make the bed naked.
2: Mm-hmm.
1: I don't. I put on something when I get up because I'm usually cold because I sleep in a refrigerator.
2: Mm-hmm.
1: Wow. I try. And Sissany, what are you doing now?
2: I'm going to a birthday party tomorrow night.
1: I thought you were painting at this party.
2: Well, yes, it is a painting party. When I was talking about this off air, I didn't know we were going to go on air with this.
1: How can you share that you're going to a naked painting party and us not bring that up? You are a grown adult. This is something we need to address.
2: I'm a grown adult, and it's not my first one, so I feel as if...
1: Can you please explain a naked painting party?
2: So the models will be naked men, and we will paint them. I have done this before.
3: Is Michael fine with this?
2: So that's the thing. I haven't told Michael. Knows I'm going to Nelson's birthday party tomorrow night. He doesn't know what it is. I'll tell him. He won't care.
3: Minor details.
1: Who's ever done this before?
2: I've actually done this before, and the guy wasn't fully naked. He was wearing like a very thin Speedo thong. It's more about like their abs and like really getting the shading of like the abs.
1: Would you be comfortable if Michael went to a naked painting party of a woman?
2: You guys can't even relate at all.
3: I can't.
2: Because it's not like
1: the only one around here allowed to paint a naked stranger is me.
2: It's not a gross thing or it's not an inappropriate thing. It's art.
1: How? We have to go.
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It's Kiss 107.1. Fans of the Princess Diaries were over the moon when Anne Hathaway confirmed a third installment's happening, and they just held out hope for months and months that her co-star, the iconic Julie Andrews, a.k.a. Queen Rinaldi, would also sign on. But 90-year-old Julie recently confirmed she would not be returning, and Anne has just reacted to the news. You can take a look at this. Search Princess Diaries for more at onairwithryan.com.

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1: Coming up next, Bella over there, who has a boyfriend, she is in fantasy football. She's doing her draft, and she's got an interesting strategy that I'm not so sure Michael or her boyfriend would be happy about.
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0: You're on Kiss 107.1. Bella over there, Tanya, who has a boyfriend. She is in fantasy football. She's doing her draft, and she's got an interesting strategy that I'm not so sure Michael or her boyfriend would be happy about.
1: What is
0: your strategy?
1: I pick the players with fun names and the ones that are most attractive.
2: That's not a bad strategy.
0: Okay, now I'm your boyfriend, and you're picking Tank Bigsby, right? Whatever. But Tank Bigsby is a good-looking dude, and he's about your boyfriend's age.
1: Oh, is he?
0: Well, all these
1: NFL guys are
0: about
1: your boyfriend's
0: age. Well, that's the thing.
1: I just pull off the name.
0: I don't know.
2: It's
0: honestly
2: just
0: like
2: fun. You don't have to be so rigid.
0: I know it's all fun, but I still think like I don't know that I want to hear that my girlfriend is picking Jackson Dart because he's hot for his fantasy football.
2: Oh, Jackson Dart is hot.
1: He's a cutie.
0: He is cute. So is Jalen Hurts. I mean, they're all good. So is Justin Herbert. They're all good looking guys. But to make that your strategy, does he know?
1: No. But honestly, like, I don't know any of their stats, so I don't know what else to go off of.
0: It's amazing these guys are so talented and handsome.
1: They are.
0: Right? You don't always get that.
2: Well, I mean, you kind of do, because, like, they were the jocks in high school.
1: Yeah.
0: Yeah, but
1: I think
0: like,
1: you get that a lot,
0: together.
1: Actually.
2: Yeah, that's literally, the stereotype of
1: hot
2: football players.
1: Yeah.
0: All right. Well, good luck with your fantasy football draft.
1: Thank you.
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35: It'll be warm out there this afternoon. Temperatures will climb to the low to mid 80s with mostly sunny skies. We dip back down into the low 60s tonight. Very similar for your Saturday. Expect mostly sunny skies with an afternoon high around average in the mid 80s. That's your 9 First Warning Forecast. I'm meteorologist Cameron Harden.
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1: We're on the doorstep of the last weekend of August, so I imagine a lot of adventures are on the books, but you need to balance that out with some proper chill time. So, got the weekend watch list coming up next hour.

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1: Sometimes your friends or family's advice is not so good, right? They mean well, but it's just too close. Come to us for free, maybe good, maybe not so good advice, some input. We'll get into that. I've got a caller on the line who, I think we can provide some input for. Hang on.

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1: Let me grab Melanie, Sissany, Tanya for a second. So you're dating a guy. That's what you're calling about.
2: Yep.
1: What is he doing?
2: He puts his phone on do not disturb when we're together.
1: Well, that's great. What a sign of respect. He's trying to give you full attention.
3: That's kind of cute.
1: I think mine's on that all the time.
2: I thought that as well. And he was saying how it's because he works with like a lot of women and he doesn't want us hanging out and then his phone being blown up by like his colleagues.
1: Well, what does women have to do with it?
3: Yeah, that is a weird comment.
1: I don't understand that.
2: Yes, exactly.
3: Now I don't like it so much.
2: Why does he have to hide that?
1: But why would he say that? Like either he's not wanting to be bothered by work or he's trying to keep people he's wanting to date away. I don't know. The comment about women bothering him or reaching out to him is a strange one. You might want to dig a little deeper into this. I do appreciate it. I think my phone is on. What's the red? I have mine on red. Is that ring? Not ring?
3: Just silent.
1: Oh, silent.
3: Yeah. I mean, I have it on silent as well when we're in here.
1: Mine's silent all the time.
4: Mine too.
1: So, anyway, I think you might want to ask him a little bit more about why he made that one comment, and good luck, okay?
2: Okay, thank you.
1: I actually am an advocate of no phone on the table on a date.
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1: 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It's Alex Horn. 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
1: So every now and then there's a trend that people start talking about, which is a bit bizarre. This latest one, thank you for feeding me the photos.
2: Right.
1: It's a dress-up shoe without the front. It's like a shoeless shoe.
2: Yes. So this has been all over my feeds and maybe yours as well. Margaret Qualley, who we know her from The Substance, Once Upon a Time in Hollywood with Brad Pitt, is getting a lot of attention right now because she wore these shoes on the red carpet in London for the premiere of her new movie, The Dog Stars. The shoes don't have soles. They are just heels, like you were saying. And it's a designer shoe. It's made by Chanel. Chanel debuted it on the runway earlier this year. But now that Margaret has actually wore them out in the real world, the internet is completely divided. Can you even call these shoes? Because her bare toes, the majority of her foot is just on the ground.
1: You wear these to touch your grass or touch the planet or the earth or all that stuff.
3: Maybe right. To dinner, talk about. Maybe to the park, maybe.
1: I don't think so. Mm-mm. I don't think at the park.
3: On a walk with my dog.
2: What perhaps? Happens when you have to get up and go to the bathroom at dinner?
3: I walk on my heels.
1: No, the heels are flat. There's not that much heel. No. How about you go to see Spider-Man?
2: Okay.
1: You're in the fifth row.
2: Right.
1: And you got to go to the bathroom. What's on the floor? Stickiness.
2: Sticky.
1: You're going to walk through that? No. I don't think this is right. Maybe for a photo, but not to become part of wardrobe.
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3: It'll be warm out there this afternoon. Temperatures will climb to the low to mid 80s with mostly sunny skies. We dip back down into the low 60s tonight. Very similar for your Saturday. Expect mostly sunny skies with an afternoon high around average in the mid 80s. That's your 9 First Warning Forecast. I'm meteorologist Cameron Harden.
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1: 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We'll tell you.
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4: There's a lot of good stuff out right now. And remember the guy that was in the billboard on Sunset Boulevard?
1: Yes,
4: for the Netflix
1: guy,
4: movie?
1: Yes.
4: So I finally watched that movie. It's called The Last House, and it's on Netflix. And this family gets mysteriously locked into their home, and you don't know why. And the entire movie just keeps building and building and building. And there's something lurking outside, but you don't know what it is until the very end of the movie. It's just insane. And it was like kind of scary, but good.
1: Okay, so I will put that on my list. Tanya, anything on your Weekend Watch List?
5: So this is the final season, season 5 of Outer Banks. It's on Netflix. After losing one of their own, a group of young friends go after the person responsible while trying to find one last legendary treasure. All 10 episodes are streaming now on Netflix, and there's actually a podcast that's on Netflix as well for this. That's also out on Netflix. So final season.
4: I started the season. It's good.
1: At Your Own Risk, I watched that Boeing documentary on Netflix.
4: Ooh.
5: I watched it too.
1: It is telling if all of that is the case and true.
4: I want to watch that.
1: But, you know, if you use airplanes or you fly, you might want to see this just to see a lot of what happened. We reported on a lot of these incidents over the last handful of years. But it was, I would say, compelling, wouldn't you say?
5: Yes.
1: That's on Netflix, and it was on my, you know, everybody's watching it chart, right? That thing that says the top 10 things.
4: Yeah.
1: I usually just fall for one of those, and there it was.
5: Me too. Never intersect. It's like so funny.
1: I think this you should look at if you travel.
4: I definitely am.
3: 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Come on.
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0: We are hanging on Cincy's Party Station's Kiss 107.1. And that is it. Tanya, I really feel like you and I were on the same page all show today.
1: I know, and that rarely happens.
0: It's not true.
1: It is true. It's usually you and Sisney.
0: No, it's usually a balancing act. 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
2: All right, Cincinnati, you are not ready for the content that is about to come out of Junk King. That's all that I can say. It is like a virtual playground. Not a virtual playground. It's a real playground for me. Actually, it's a well-oiled machine. You're going to learn from Jack and Jason, who are going to join me majority of the show today. A free Junk Friday, if you will, as I'm at their recycling center, part of my summer tour. The culture is unbelievable. These guys played along with my shenanigans. A really fun video that's going to come out of this. And as a way to remind you to get your house cleaned up, get the backyard cleaned up, the front yard, whatever. You know what's driving you insane. You've been thinking about it. We got kids. We got a mortgage. We got a house that we're like thinking the same thing. And this weekend might be the perfect weekend to do that. And if not this weekend, keep in mind in the future, you can hit up Junk King and they'll take care of that stuff and even repurpose it. We'll talk about that. Plenty to talk about today. Also, tickets for you for Third Eye Blind coming up at 4:30 this afternoon. More box seats for our Western and Southern WEBN Fireworks kickoff show. That is next Thursday. Also, the Back to Class Arena Pass. That is Pitbull, Somber, Olivia Rodrigo tickets. I have those. Another shot at 240. This show is about to be slammed with me running around Junk King's warehouse and buying stuff my wife wants me not to bring home because we actually gave some stuff out here. Yes, they have a store, too. We'll talk about that. John Down and Friends. Happy Friday, y'all. Let's go.
3: I don't know how I let this happen. The girl next door, you know? I don't know what to do.
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0: Kiss 107.1, John John and Friends, live from the epicenter of junk. And it makes me so happy because, well, I get to go play in this stuff. I'm like a big kid. Do you guys ever just like, I mean, I would do all kinds of photo shoots, and the amount of content I'm going to get out of you and your guys today, Jack, is just going to be bananas. Aren't you just big 11-year-olds?
1: Every day. We never know what's coming in. We'll remove one item or 50,000 sweepers. You never know what it is that we're going to get.
0: Jack and Jason joining me, of course, at Junk King. I'm at their house today. As I mentioned, a part of my summer tour, I went to swing out here, and I think it's very timely. We're talking about you looking at your house and being okay with it and going, oh my gosh, okay, this is, because your mindset reflects, or your house reflects your mindset. So let's talk about you guys. I mean, you have, there's a staff out here that continues to grow and you continue to develop them. I want to talk about the culture too, if we can, because I see that and felt that. Jason, you mentioned to me off the air too, the energy factor, the fulfillment behind helping out these families and these Cincinnatians genuinely separate from their stuff.
2: Yeah.
0: You got to pick the right people for that. And going through it, like, what's that process been like for you guys?
2: It's been a challenge. This city is blessed with an abundance of quality young people that care about the community.
0: Yeah.
2: And when they come here and work for us, they learn the different ways that we can impact different pieces of the community as a whole.
0: Yeah. So would you say, as I see the... Yeah, is there a particular process? You probably just pick up on it. You go, hey, this guy is definitely realizing that this is more than just taking a dresser out of somebody's house. So, not all the time. But you do have that emotional connection that you mentioned that people have with their stuff. And so you want people to understand that on your staff when they go to pick that stuff up.
2: The first thing we teach them is empathy, being careful in people's homes, caring about, you know, a lot of these young people, this may be the first job they've ever had. Coming out of high school, coming out of college, coming out of a trade school.
0: Yeah.
2: So we teach them life skills. But the biggest thing is going into people's houses. They're not going into their buddy's crib or their partner's place or whatever.
0: No, you're right.
2: They're going into somebody's home.
0: Yeah.
2: And so when we frame it like that, it kind of changes your focus and your direction. You know that you have to be careful and kind and considerate.
0: Who were the guys that came and picked up my stuff, Jack, back in...
1: Oh, we've been to your house three or four times.
0: Yeah, that's true. That's right. Dude, they were amazing.
1: I forget who it was, but it's really anyone we hire. The thing we hire for is personality, compassion, and we want to raise people up. Yes, we want them to provide a good service, but we have guys who started as helpers on trucks who are in ownership now.
0: And we have
1: reading programs where we give raises for reading books. And volunteering, we give raises, and we really try and build into people. So culture is everything here at Junk King.
0: You can feel that. Again, I'm a little biased, and I've been hanging out here with the staff today, and I'm going to force them to do social media content. But no, by that, I mean, I don't think I need to force. They're all game for it. You can tell.
2: For sure.
0: Culture is everything, and you can feel a culture here, Cincinnati, that you want to support, and by having these guys come out, supporting their cause too, giving it back to them, I'm telling you, it's a two-way street. So it's cool to see this in person. John Down and Friends, we continue on Junk King with my friends Jack and Jason, many others that might be hopping on a mic. Keep your eyes peeled for the content that we crank out today. It's going to be fun to watch. More after this.
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8: It'll be warm out there this afternoon. Temperatures will climb to the low to mid 80s with mostly sunny skies. We dip back down into the low 60s tonight. Very similar for your Saturday. Expect mostly sunny skies with an afternoon high around average in the mid 80s. That's your 9 First Warning forecast. I'm meteorologist Cameron Harden on John and Friends.
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I got incredible news coming up a little after 3 o'clock. Your first shot at the friendly favor from my friends at Junk King. That includes them picking up some of your stuff with a value that I think is going to near about $300 from what Jack and Jason were telling me. Well, they're busy. They got stuff going on, and they're in the recycling center, and they're taking care of you out there. So, Cincinnati, get ready for that. I'll tell you exactly what emoji you need to send me to get qualified for it, and it could be a pickup that happens this weekend. Tomorrow, Sunday, for something that you need to get out of the house and it's been driving you insane, or something in the backyard, if it's under that $300 value, we can make it happen according to what Jack and Jason were saying to me before. So, a little after 3 o'clock, your friendly favor. I will continue on at the recycling center. Junk King, partnered up with them, got some fun content coming out of this with this amazing culture that they have here. And also, I want to talk to them more about what they do and how this goes far beyond just taking the junk out of our house. It's repurposed. There's depth to it. It's a fulfilling position, and they're going to prove it next.

0: Kiss 107.1, John Donne and friends. Hey there, friends. Just trying to get in your ear. Maybe you're in the pickup line right now early to get the kiddos on a Friday. This weekend, God knows, we go through the rotation, the feelings of like, oh my gosh, I'm ready to get this house back in order in some capacity. We all hit it, especially around spring, but then now we're getting into fall. And I think we're all getting those similar feelings. I've got my friends at Junk King, Jack and Jason, with me now. I got to go to their house, literally out at the recycling center, and then go see the store. I've seen the entire compound here. It is unbelievable. Like this well-oiled machine, as I said before, what you guys have built here, and as you collect this stuff, you repurpose it as much as you can. It's not just like, hey, let's just toss this stuff always. I think that's another big piece. When I go to have you guys come to my house, which you've been there and you've done it, there's a great reel that I'm going to share again. That was last winter when we really needed it. My wife and I, for our marriage, for everything. You know
1: we're
0: what I mean?
1: We're married too.
0: Yeah. So you get... having that that peace of mind is what we're after, but then also the peace of mind of knowing that you guys actually care about not only the cleanup, but utilizing these pieces and giving them to maybe people that need them.

0: everybody puts emotions and sentiments and they attach those to items. So our job is to make sure that the items that they care about find a new life, a new home, to create new memories.
1: There's so much emotion that's tied in. I love that you brought that up because there's, yeah, when something's been, let's say I'm looking at a closet or something here, a wardrobe that's been in somebody's house for 40, 50 years or of that, people are attached to it.
0: It's a generation of family that used that thing.
1: Yeah. So like having the conversation, you guys are almost like counselors in a way.
0: Yeah. There's 10%
2: therapists and 90% junk removers.
1: Yeah. Talking to these, like, it's all good. Like, we'll make sure this gets a great home after the fact.
2: It's their children's stuff or their parents' clothing. You know, it's things that they don't want just thrown away, and to know that we can keep them out of the landfill and help someone else is powerful. Jason said it perfectly.
1: Yeah.
0: Sometimes it's a table that Sally did her homework on.
1: Oh man, you're getting me. Yeah.
0: And you know, mom wants somebody else's kid to do their homework on that table.
1: You're getting me right now is with a 5 and 2 year old at home and obviously early on, and they're doing their homework on like tables that my wife just bought, but thinking years down the line when we go to what are you doing to me, Jason? Okay. Junk King, see? These guys have giant hearts, guys and girls for that matter. We're going to talk more about the staff, more about them doing some content with me as we stick around at the recycling center. And keep in mind, it's a free Junk Friday. By that, I just mean you get your junk to Junk King so they can take care of freeing up your mindset. It goes a long way. More next. 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

0: Kiss 1071, John Don and friends. Eventually, I'm going to have to stop playing these songs. Jack and Jason have no idea what this is. It's probably for the best. This is a viral, not anymore, AI song. First time in San Juan. The guy just went, he went to Puerto Rico and all he did was type out what his trip was like and it made a song out of it.
1: Isn't it? He does that quite often.
0: Hold up, Jason.
2: All the time.
0: Do you?
2: Yeah, for sure.
0: It's fun, isn't it? Oh, please do. Yeah. We'll play it on the radio.
2: I got a great bingo song. A great bingo
0: What's
2: song.
0: It called? Do you, it's just like Houdet or something like that?
2: Welcome
0: or?
2: To the Jungle's one of them. I've got like six of them. I did a polka version. I did a hip-hop version. I did a reggae version. Yeah,
0: you are just feeding into that culture statement that you made before where you have here. Let's get this going now.
2: There we go.
0: I feel that. Like, Jason, again, a music guy in the past, but still dabbles in it. I guess still DJs your party for you here. But that's tapping into everyone and their own personalities on your staff, Jack. Clearly very important. You got Bengals fans on staff or sports fans, whatever. You want to support their joys, what they... this is a Free Spirit Friday, so I want Free Spirit companies and Free Spirit stories on this show, and Junk King is just that. The more and more I talk to you guys about this, the more and more I'm asking you to hire me.
2: I'm thinking, like that.
0: Come on, put me on staff. It's let me paint this picture a little bit more. A part of my summer tour, I am literally standing in their recycling center, and I'm seeing so much stuff, literally, that I would take... all of that right now. Like, that there's a boxing UFC bag over there. How much is that? It's like, or like this, because you have a store here too.
3: Yeah, so we do have a thrift store. It's called King's Treasures, Shop with a Purpose.
0: Yeah.
3: It helps pay for handling things 3 and 4 times in this big recycling center, and then we actually choose a different local nonprofit each month to get a percent of the proceeds.
0: Huge.
3: So
0: huge that you do that, man, because you very well could just say, all right, like, this is, it's all one big pile. Let's get rid of it. There's no point to, but I think the fact that you guys go that extra mile, whether it be repurposing and selling and giving back to nonprofits that way, or taking this stuff and giving it a new home, like donations.
3: And we would make more profit if we just dumped everything. We could operate out of a parking lot and small office, but good people support good businesses. And Junk King, like you said, you go around telling people about Junk King all the time because
0: I do.
3: You know all the good we do.
0: Yeah, yeah, you can see it. I'm a little biased, but I mean, there's other elements that you would never think about. Didn't you say something about cardboard, Jason?
2: Yeah, we deal with a lot of customers that have Amazon shopping issues.
0: Yeah.
2: You know, and everybody loves Amazon. They get boxes from them daily. What do you do with those boxes responsibly? And so one thing you could do is call us. We'll come out. We pick up the cardboard. We bring it back here. We press it and bale it. And,
0: oh, do you really?
2: And get it on to the recycler. Yeah.
0: I always said that I wanted to keep all of our Amazon boxes for a year and then build a castle out of them for Halloween or something. Maybe I'll do that for you guys too. That's just to like, but we end up trashing them. Now, granted, they go in recycling, but I love like the idea of giving them to you guys, because you ain't kidding, man. The Amazon effect is real. Like, the deliveries every day, there's a new package out there.
2: Yeah, I saw a funny video where a guy was like working for Amazon. He's like, how do you have room in your house for this stuff? I'm here 3 times a week.
0: Facts. Absolutely right. Yeah. But then it adds up. More and more stuff. Temu is a real thing, too. Stop it, people. Stop it. I'm just as guilty. I get it. Support these small businesses around Cincinnati. One of those happens to be Junk King. That does continue to expand and impacting markets all over the country. We're going to get to that coming up. More with Jack and Jason. It's a free Junk Friday. Actually, it's a Free Spirit Friday as I hang at their recycling center. More next with Kiss 1071 so you can focus on getting your house cleaned up this weekend.
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2: All right, Cincinnati, coming up next, that friendly favor I mentioned with my friends Jack and Jason and many others here at Junk King. It could mean a pickup for you this weekend. So you got stuff in the house, in the apartments, wherever it is. Honestly, that's the beauty of this. And these guys do amazing work, and I've become friends with them on staff, especially after they put up with my video shenanigans. We put together some fun content you're going to see. Follow Junk King, of course, Cincinnati Junk King, John and Friends, and Kiss 107.1. It could absolutely pay off following all of us to get a friendly favor out of this and get your stuff picked up this weekend. We'll talk more about it next with Jack and Jason as I continue on live on my summer tour from their recycling center, the epicenter of the junk. Well, outside of your basement, that is. John and Friends, more next.

0: 7-1, John Donne and friends, hanging with my friends Jack and Jason, of course, at Junk King. People, this is, it couldn't be more timely. And maybe you're getting the kiddos, picking them up from school right now and thinking about, oh my God, we've got to go clean up our house or like this, the basements, the stuff in the backyard. You mentioned the backyard or mentioned the yard. Yeah, the stuff that's out there as we go into fall and sun, the sun and what like it had its way with drying out everything and the dog days of summer. Now you're ready to get rid of that too. Stuff that was under the deck or whatever. Whatever comes to mind, that's fair game as well, right, Jack?
1: Oh, we go to houses all the time to remove things from the yard. It might just be the toys that got weathered throughout the year, but we tear down play sets and take sheds, hot tubs, yard debris, basketball poles. It's really limitless what we can take outside of flammable or hazardous, like a propane tank.
0: Right.
1: And we do all the demo work with tearing the stuff down too. So it's,
0: easy.
1: Yeah. Trampoline, if it's seen its life, we come out and we can remove that in 20 minutes tomorrow afternoon.
0: Oh my gosh. Okay. This is so valuable. I do have questions for you guys about the most obscure thing that you've taken. So think on that. Spin your gears. Don't tell me yet. But Jack, I hate to put you on the spot. Would you be down for a friendly favor?
1: Absolutely.
0: Okay.
1: Always.
0: That was easy. Sign the contract. He says, well, you mentioned something off the air. So what's that, like a $250, $300 value-ish?
2: $295
0: for a pickup of... so what's that equate to? What are we talking like?
1: So our pricing is normally based on the volume of our truck you take up.
0: Okay.
1: We have a minimum to go somewhere. But $295 is probably like a washer and dryer and a refrigerator or a sectional sofa. Something to put that volume in mind.
0: Okay. I'm trying to think of is there a junk emoji? Is there a trash can emoji? What you're going to do is slide in my DMs. You know how this works in Cincinnati.
2: Recycling emoji.
0: That's right. Get it, Jason. That's it. Okay. You are going to send me the recycling emoji. John Donne on air on IG right now. You know how the friendly favor works. If you would like to put your name in to try to win a pickup from our friends at Junk King that is upwards of a $300 value. And like you said, it could be like a refrigerator and something of that.
2: Washer, dryer.
0: Okay.
2: Yep. Five-piece sectional.
0: Oh, you have no excuses. If you've been thinking about, like, I got to get this out, but I just can't, like, or this could be you winning that. John Donne on air on IG. Send me a recycling emoji. Our friends at Junk King want to make this offer to you, and you could win it. And all this afternoon, get in the running, and let's get your mindset cleaned up in addition to this. John Donne and friends, more next with Jack and Jason from Junk King at their recycling center for a free Junk Friday.
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6: Caution eastbound on 275 after Ronald Reagan Highway. There is debris blocking off the left two lanes. Also northbound Hamilton-Middletown Road. It's an accident that's after the State Route 4 bypass and slow traffic southbound 75 from the Lachlan split to Paddock. I'm Eddie Zellick with traffic.
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27: It'll be warm out there this afternoon. Temperatures will climb to the low to mid 80s with mostly sunny skies. We dip back down into the low 60s tonight. Very similar for your Saturday. Expect mostly sunny skies with an afternoon high around average in the mid 80s. That's your 9 First Warning Forecast. I'm meteorologist Cameron Harden on John John and Friends.
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Okay, send me a recycling emoji. I repeat, a recycling emoji. Why? Well, that could mean a $300 pickup worth of junk stuff that you need to get out the house or out of the yard or something like that. Thanks to Jack and Jason, a friendly favor on the spot. They agreed to and said, yeah, we can do it. Absolutely. Okay, Cincinnati, take advantage of this. Recycling emoji to me, John on air, on IG. Slide in those DMs, and that will get you qualified to win that. And seriously, it could be this weekend that they, or depending on your schedule, of course, they'll work it out. But let's get you that dub first. The only way you're getting that running is sending me that recycling emoji. Good luck. Okay, coming up next, I want to remind you of the toughest mile that's taking place tomorrow. That is with my friend Keith Knapp that was on with me last week. There is a promo code if you want to get involved in that. On your fitness journey, I'm going to be out hosting that at Baden High School. Talk more about what that is and how we can have a blast together at that Wellness Fest. More next. John and Friends live from Junk King in their recycling center.

0: There is a really tough mile waiting for you at Baden High School tomorrow. I'll be there a part of this, but also a wellness fest as well with my buddy Keith Knapp, who was on with me last week talking Wellness Wednesday. I've got a John 25% off code for you if you want to be a part of this with me and Keith. Please get to Baden High School, and you put this in at worldstoughestmile.com. That'll get you in the running to win a big ice barrel as well. God knows we need that in the dog days of summer. That is a giveaway that they have, but this is, it's turned into an all-around wellness fest. So if you're focused on your wellness and you don't necessarily want to do the world's toughest mile, totally understand. I'm going to be yelling at people that are doing this toughest mile, having fun with them and motivating them. So just come there and check out all the different vendors that they're going to have. So many that Keith has set up for this. It is John, J-O-N, 25 at worldstoughestmile.com. That will get you 25% off that ticket to get into this. And we'll hang out. I'll put you on the radio, play some tunes for you, and we'll add to your wellness at Baden High School with Keith Knapp and so many others. Okay, coming up next, we continue on with my buddy Jack, of course, from Junk King, how they are trying to get you a friendly favor, too. That could be getting some stuff out of your basement or backyard or front yard. You name it. More next.
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3: Traffic is slow through northern Kentucky on northbound 70-175 between the Buttermilk Pike up towards the Brent Spence Bridge. More slow traffic westbound on the Norwood Lateral between Reading Road and 75, a minute or two worth of delays. I'm Eddie Zemek with traffic.
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0: Kiss 107.1, John and friends, live with my friends at Junk King, a part of my summer tour here at the Recycling Center, and putting it top of mind. So you got stuff to get out the house, let's tell you how to do that. And Scott Free, and on me, well, actually on Jack. It's a friendly favor from him and Jason and the rest of the team, up to a $300 value you could win. I'll remind you of that coming up. In the meantime, Lindsey Kraling checking in, your weekend rundown. Things happening in our city this weekend. It's a scroll of items. It's known as your weekend rundown from Lindsey and Addy right now.
1: Going on now through Saturday is Summer Music Festival, and through Sunday is Cincinnati Wing Week, Seize the Summer at Newport Aquarium, and G. Horton Chapter 4 in Another Lifetime, and Michael Stillion, and Then It Was Flowers, both in their final days on exhibition at the Contemporary Arts Center. Now open is the Camp Washington Skate Park, and tonight is the soft opening of the Marymount Theater. Today is day one of Homorama, Art After Dark, Into Infinity at the Cincinnati Art Museum from 5 to 9, Shakespeare in the Park at Summit Park at 7, Free Summer Concert Series featuring the Jayhawks and Sixpence None the Richer at Fountain Square from 7 to 10, and Purple Rain, a Prince tribute skate at Riverfront Rink, also from 7 to 10. Today through Sunday is First of Fall Festival at Boone County Fairgrounds and Germania Oktoberfest at Germania Society. 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The Weekend Rundown is made possible in partnership with Molly Einan and Sarah Limper of the Haven team at Coldwell Banker Realty. If you ever have any questions about these events, feel free to reach out to John or me. Have a great weekend.
0: Oh, all the fall things. Thank you so much, Lindsey. Okay, I'm here for the pumpkin spice and the flannel and the football. Let's just do it. More weekend rundowns coming up throughout the show in case you missed all of that, so you can plan ahead. But coming up next, let's plan on getting the stuff out of your house. Junk King, more with my buddy Jack, and this friendly favor that is up for grabs for this weekend and for the future. John and friends, more next on a free spirit and a free Junk Friday.

that said I got drive, I don't need a car. Money really all that we fiending for. I'm doing things they ain't seen before. 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I'm a demon lord, fall off what I ain't seen it for. I'm doing things that excite the source. Fame ain't something that I need.

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2: All right, Cincinnati, I have gone where the junk is. The epicenter of all the junk. Actually, it's not. It's all really you. I want it. I'm ready to take some of it home. It's the recycling center here with Junk King and all the great work that they do. Now, let's say you got some stuff. Maybe it's lightly used, mind you. And you're like, I don't want this thrown out. Well, that's the beauty of Junk King and what Jack has been talking about for the past few hours. We'll keep talking about is they'll find a way to repurpose it. They'll find a way to give it to somebody that can use it. So let them pick it up. And scot-free, mind you, this is the friendly favor. If you got something to pick up, maybe it's a washer, dryer. It's of that size that they're offering right now, a $300 value to pick up big items like that. This is what you're going to do. You're going to slide in my DMs right now. Send me the recycling emoji, John Down on Air on IG, and that will put you in the running, maybe to get it knocked out this weekend or sometime in the future. Good luck, your friendly favor. More with my buddy Jack from Junk King and the rest of the fam after this with Kiss 107.1.

0: Kiss 1071, John and friends. I'm going to ask you again, you hiring? I'd love to put in an application, Jack.
1: John King is always hiring. If the right person comes along, we'll find a spot.
0: I just want to be your content guy. I mean, the video that we just did with the staff was an absolute blast. No, not the staff, the family. You can tell that family-like feel, the culture here that Jack, we had Jason on before. I'm hanging out at John King today. This is the recycling center, the epicenter of the junk that they acquire, but it's not all junk. They take it, they repurpose it, work with nonprofits on this stuff, but... All right, we'll get back to the fulfilling part of this. There is a lot of fulfillment to it, clearly, but just straight up, you've got to have stories, man. Some of the things that you have, let's start with like some of the most obscure stuff you found or you can't believe that you found in a house.
1: It's hard to even think of that because every week there's something new. Like, it's anything and everything you can imagine, but I mean, we were just talking a minute ago. We removed 50,000 pounds of cat food from a warehouse that was closing down, and instead of taking it to the dump, we found 11 different nonprofits for animals.
0: See, this is what I'm talking about. The fulfillment thing. That literally would have been tossed, wasted.
1: Yeah. So a lot of effort on our end, but we know people support us because of that.
0: Because we know there's probably so much treasure that's out there just lingering. Like, I think of shows like American Pickers or things like that where it's just tucked away in dusty old warehouses or in somebody's house. And you guys, now obviously you're called to pick up the junk part of it, but it's not all junk.
1: That reminds me of a story, actually. So years ago, it's probably been 5 or 6 years, but we cleared out a home of someone whose father had Alzheimer's and passed away, and he collected coins his entire life. And the kids could not find them, so they thought he sold them or did something with them while he was still around. And they had us clean out his whole house. They had a house full of furniture, didn't need any. And when we were sorting through things in our recycling center, we found this coin collection in a box of cleaning supplies that was in the basement. And it was $80,000 worth of coins that we returned to this family.
0: Oh my gosh.
1: And we knew they didn't mean to give it to us. Junk King owned it at that point, but we decided to track the family down and give it back. So it's stories like that where treasure's everywhere.
0: And it speaks volumes to who you are. Like you said, yeah, that's the center. Well, we talked about with Jason earlier on, the emotional connection to this. That's unbelievable. And the fact that you guys gave that back, you knew, but it goes far beyond the monetary value. It goes far beyond the money factor. Clearly, you guys have a relationship with this city. You're ingrained. You're Cincinnatians, and you care about fellow Cincinnatians through and through.
1: Oh, we hold so much pride in our name. I walk into restaurants and people see Junk King on my shirt, and they're like, "Junk King, I love Junk King. Let me tell you why." And it's special.
0: I'm biased, but I'm talking to Jack and the rest of the fam out here too at Junk King and hearing their stories and it. Again, genuinely makes me want to work here. I mean, I love my radio thing. I love doing this, but I especially love sharing stories like this in Cincinnati. Keep it in mind. Maybe you're looking for a different position or a different path to go with your career, or purely you want to be a customer. You want to take care of the stuff in your house. Don't forget, there is a friendly favor up for grabs right now where you can send a recycling emoji to me, John on air. That will get you qualified to win a pickup, almost $300 value. So washer, dryer, you name it, things like that. And that could happen this weekend. We'll talk more with Jack coming up. John and friends live from their recycling center, the epicenter of junk with John King.
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4: One new accident that you're going to want to keep an eye out for on Anderson Ferry Road. It is south of Foley Road. Again, expect a few restrictions as you make your way through there. And slow traffic on 75 from Mitchell up towards Paddock Road. I'm Eddie Zellick with traffic.
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28: 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Let's get back.

Okay, if you are just getting out of work, let me speak to your boss. I'm talking to a boss here. You wouldn't feel that, though. It's more of like everybody throws in. That's the vibe. That's the culture here. Junk King, maybe you need to get a job here. I'm thinking about it. Junk King, their recycling center. I love it. And we've had so much fun making content here, a fun video to come with these guys that you can check out on my socials, John Down on Air on IG, and of course, Junk King, reach out to them. In fact, that friendly favor, going to remind you of that, how they can pick up some stuff for you this weekend on the house, on John Down and Friends. Well, my friend Jack. Now, coming up next, box seats for Third Eye Blind, the Western and Southern WEBN Fireworks Kickoff Weekend. That show is next Thursday at Megacorp Pavilion, and you can win tickets into it. It's tickets in style. Box seats after this. Good luck.

if we could stop and make some noise with me for Lauren Shuford. Lauren, well done. Enjoy your box seats. No big deal. That's how this friendship works. I just bribe you with all kinds of things, usually tickets. Oh, I'm sorry. I wanted to cheer again. That's it. This is a radio show out the bag. Lauren Shuford, congratulations. She understood the assignment. She sent me the emoji that I needed. And believe it or not, I've got more of those tickets. Box seats for Third Eye Blind at Western and Southern's WEBM Fireworks kickoff show with us next Thursday at Megacorp Pavilion. She's going to enjoy it for sure. Send me a dynamite emoji if you want to get in on that too. Friendly favor. 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Get that windshield taken care of, people. Don't deal with that crack in that windshield anymore. You shouldn't have to deal with it. Luckily, they're the best at it. And also, they fuel up the friendly favor. A dynamite emoji to me right now. John Down on air on IG. And we get back to other friendly favors, including getting your house cleaned out on the house at Junk King. We'll explain more after this. John Down and friends, as I continue live from Junk King with Kiss 107.1.

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0: Kiss 107.1, John and Friends. You're back to class. Arena Pass just happened. If you missed it, no problem. Coming up at 5:40, another shot to try to get Pitbull, Somber, and Olivia Rodrigo tickets, all three of those shows. Now, in the meantime, it has felt like I've been a part of a show out here. You guys should have a reality show. I'm talking to my buddy Jack from Junk King. By the way, you want to give out your government name? What's your full name, social security number?
1: That... Oh, yeah, absolutely. junkking.com. And
0: no, this is... how long have you been here, by the way? We haven't even talked about that. Your story here at Junk King.
1: Yeah, so I've been here for 10 years as well. Right when Jason came in, I was a little behind him, brought on as the general manager. But a general manager of a small business, I did everything from crawling in the trenches in the field to cleaning bathrooms. And now we have...
0: You got your stripes.
1: We have people for everything, and they're an amazing team.
0: Jack, of course, is... now, don't forget your friendly favor. I want to mention this every time I crack this microphone, that it could be you getting your stuff picked up this weekend up to a $300 value. Send me a recycling emoji. Jack is gracious enough to provide this friendly favor. And so I'll make sure you don't want to miss out. Because if I had to guess, that's what you're thinking. At some point, if not this weekend, down the line, you get this stuff all cleaned up. Okay, back to stories, if we could. Junk King, we're in the recycling center. I'm on my summer tour. I'm looking at all this stuff in here. We shot a fun video with it and stuff. Are you ever buying any of this or taking, like, from the store?
1: I take some things home sometimes, but the stories are just endless. I mean, it's so neat walking in here on a Monday and just seeing what we got over the weekend. Do you want me to tell you a story?
0: Seeing
1: the Christmas decorations, we had a nonprofit call us, said, Jack, we really need some mattresses. We found a mom in Sims Township who's living in her car with her three sons, and we got them an apartment, and they came in and threw sheets out on the ground. Is there any way we can come down? And they came to Junk King's Recycling Center that day. We got them everything they needed, plus pots, pans, tables, TV. And as the lady was going to leave, I asked her if she'd like a Christmas tree, because Christmas was a week later. And she stopped in her tracks, started bawling. She said, I've never had a Christmas tree in my life.
0: My gosh.
1: I never expected my kids to, and Junk King just made me feel human again for the first time in so long. So special stories that we can do with people's stuff that's not trash.
0: Jack, shake my hand. I was going to say hit the rock. That's a handshake. That's an embrace. And I'm sure you have so many stories like that.
1: One after another. It's amazing.
0: Thank God you are, like you said, about an hour ago when we were talking about this, I said, you could very easily just throw this stuff out and, like you said, make more profit doing it. But it's scenarios like that where thank God that you are hanging on to this, because I don't even fathom a mom with her kids in a car.
1: Yeah, I have young kids too. And it's who we are as a business. So we lean into the customers, your radio listeners who will become customers. We lean on them to tell these stories to their friends, family, neighbors, and say, you need to call Junk King when they need to get rid of one item or clear out a whole house.
0: That's why. Because it's, yes, you might, there are other services out there, but these, if I had to guess, majority of these services

0: aren't doing what Junk King is doing, it because it takes more time, it's more meticulous, having to hang on to this stuff. But it is scenarios like this where you work with nonprofits that makes it so worth it to reach out to you guys instead.
1: Yeah, it's a great thing we do for the community and keep support going for our business.
0: Keep going, man. Okay, let's talk about the store that you can come out and visit too. As you you mentioned that, where you can literally go shopping through there. And there's some great treasures. And I want to see if there's any treasures. Like, you got any treasure stories? You mentioned the coins, the $80,000 worth of coins, things like that. I love hearing that. I know Cincinnati, you're probably locked in too. And probably locked in to figure out what to do with your stuff this weekend. Cool. Call Junk King. Or slide in my DMs, John Down on Air, to win your pickup. Send me that recycling emoji. More with Jack from Junk King at his house. Well, the recycling center next.

0: 1071. John and friends hanging with my friend Jack from Junk King. He invited me out. We picked this date. I was like, okay, I'm thinking where our mindsets are, especially in our house where it is clean up. Let's go. I'm on to the next chapter, the new season, ready for fall, football, flannel, all that. Well, that also means a mindset change. I still got to clean my closet. My gosh, I'm usually pretty organized, Jack, but I have my Monica closet, as I call it.
1: Yep, you have a lot of stuff. Well, we donate clothes as well as everything else.
0: Of course you do. Okay, that's good to know, because I would like, we do have, now that's another thing too, though, we probably have 10 trash bags full of clothes. And it's getting past that. Don't forget to drop them off, right?
1: Yeah, and people can take them to Goodwill or wherever themselves, save some money, absolutely. Or you can call Junk King. We'll be there within an hour or two, and we'll do what's right with those, along with your Amazon cardboard boxes and an old trampoline that needs torn down.
0: It doesn't matter. Okay, there's some other... You mentioned something about a flag, and this one rocked me. I'd love for you to share that, too.
1: Well, each year we actually have the Young Marines of Cincinnati come to our recycling center and do a retirement ceremony of flags we found on jobs throughout the year.
0: Yeah.
1: And it's 400, 500, 600 flags. And we had someone up here doing a story about it, and he told me to grab a flag. And I just grabbed one random flag, and it had a piece of paper coming out of it when we were done with the segment. And it ended up being someone's military flag. And we were able to track the family down.
0: No way.
1: They have had the empty box that the flag went in on their mantle since their father passed away. And we were able to reconnect them with it. And they said a piece of them that felt empty every time they walked into their house is now fulfilled. And that's the neat part about Junk King, stuff like that.
0: This is the extra mile that you guys go. This is what, like we just said moments ago, the stories, they're endless. You really do have, and you don't have to do that stuff. You truly don't, but you see, but now that makes me more so, anytime I'm thinking about like clearing my house out or knowing that, hey, maybe there are some, it's lightly worn or just light wear and tear, and I go, hey, I don't want this to get thrown out. I want it to be used for something else. That you guys are going to do that.
1: Yeah, we'll come out for as small a pickup as you want and always try and do what's right with it.
0: Yeah. Those that could use, that's because genuinely there are so many times where I'm just like, well, even when we're making purchases and we go, and not to mention the vintage part of things, we're like, I don't want something brand new. I want something with some character or something like that.
1: Yeah, everybody likes the vintage stuff right now, that's for sure.
0: Yeah, the American Pickers thing, I'll go back to that, where that story or that show was really popular. And you had, I think there were like teams going to pick stuff like that for Cracker Barrels and you know what I mean? Like,
1: yeah,
0: restaurants.
1: If they were here, they'd definitely walk over to that 14-foot-tall Jeffrey the Giraffe from Toys R Us and they would have found the Civil War map we found with coffee and bloodstains on it from a general in an undocumented part of Tennessee. It's stories like that.
0: Oh, my God.
1: It's keeping them alive.
0: And we got more of these coming up with Jack. Cincinnati, lock in as we continue on here live from Junk King on my summer tour in their recycling center, and also reminding you to take care of your junk in your own house and reach out to them for it. More with Jack coming up next on the way home or off into your weekends.
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2: All right, Cincinnati, back at Junk King, and I'm going to be spending a lot of time here because Jack and these guys just literally rolled out their Junk King red carpet for me. It's been everything, and we still have plenty more to talk about, including you getting your stuff picked up, a $300 value. They'll come and do it. You can win it, too. Scot-free, you just have to send me a recycling emoji, John Down on Air, to get qualified. To win that, I will select a winner and slide back in the DMs. Well, all of you, you'll get a response from me. But Jack and I continue. I'm going to switch gears with him now and find out, kind of turn the tables a little bit, because you're getting everybody else's stuff, right? And people call you to get the stuff out of their house, but and people have some embarrassing things. I know I do. Toria rolls her eyes at half the stuff that I keep in the house. I'm the guy that I'll buy the either Temu or the gadget things or the infomercial things. She's like, why you're not going to use that? Yes, I will. Yes, I will. And I don't use it, Jack. Think of the most embarrassing thing in your house. If somebody just met you or they walk in your house and your wife is like, oh my gosh, what are we doing with this? What jumps out first, buddy?
3: Well, as you're walking in my house, you'll hear my kids all running around, playing with each other and fighting,
2: that's fine.
3: I would say
2: that's standard. Anything on the walls? Anything?
3: I collect antlers. I've hunted in times in the past, and anytime I'm on a hike and I find deer antlers, so I've got a collection of those in my basement.
2: How many are we talking here? Like,
3: what? I mean, there's dozens for sure. She makes me put it in the back unfinished part near the tool bench.
2: Okay, so they're not on the walls. You just have the collection.
3: No, right? I have some deer, but in the back room are those.
2: Okay, but that's like, so you collect them that you haven't killed yourself. It's deer.
3: It's been a mix, but most of them are, I like hiking and being outside, so finding those.
2: Is she ever going to let, are you going to hang those up, or is that just kind of like?
3: We might, may make a chandelier or something out of them. That's kind of the thought of one of those neat lights.
2: Okay, that's cool. Okay, so you're repurposing those.
3: That's right.
2: All right. Much like what you're basically taking work home is what you're doing. Okay, now you just gave it a different, I could see how that can be seen as like embarrassing in some ways. I still have, my man cave is a collection of crap. Just old things that we've, from the apartment, that I sound equipment things. Like I'm a big, I hang on to sound equipment that I'll never use again. This stuff that's been, it's like 25 years old. I have a cat tower as my side table in my man cave. We don't have a cat anymore.
3: We'll send you home with a new table today.
2: Well played. He saw his opportunity. Okay, new table. Tori, you hear that? Okay, 513-749-1071. And anybody want a cat tower, by the way? Can I trade you?
3: We'll give you a good discount and come get it.
2: Tell us the most embarrassing thing you have in your house. So maybe this lights, kind of lights a fire to get that taken care of. Get it cleared out. Junk King can pick it up. More details and your calls coming up next. Again, 513-749-1071. Also, here is $1,000 to pay your bills and try to get to our iHeartRadio Music Festival.
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0: Kiss 107.1, John Don and friends. Let's go back to the junk lounge here if we could. There's a lot of junk in here, but this is the stuff that actually can be used again. I'm at the recycling center, of course, of Junk King, the epicenter of the junk, with my buddy Jack that's taking me on a tour multiple times, and I got to meet the fam out here. We got to shoot some fun content, but now we're talking about your house. We're talking about the fact that you need to get it cleaned out. Maybe this weekend is the weekend to do that, and you can do that with a friendly favor that you win. Send me a recycling emoji if you still want to get in on that. John Don on Air on IG. Now, back to the embarrassing things you have in your house. Really think on it. Jack had a great example. He's talking about all these antlers and stuff, but that's kind of cool, though. You're going to turn that into a chandelier.
1: That's the plan.
0: We're asking you to jump in on this conversation, and again, maybe this will light a fire under you to get it cleaned out. This is Gianna. What you got, Gianna?
2: What's the most embarrassing thing at my house?
0: Yeah.
2: I would have to say a photo from a cruise vacation my family took when I was a teenager. It's just like the most awkward. Like, I've got braces and my hair's all frizzy. It just looks terrible.
0: Of course they hang on to all of that. Thanks, Gianna. All of that, like your parents, because it's blackmail. It will always be blackmail that your parents will keep. It's memories, but gosh, just like frozen in time, thinking about, yeah. Because I had braces, I had this really long blonde hair, Jack. I got to think about this for a second. Do you have any, like, if you go see photos at your parents' house?
1: There's certainly my share of photos that I just threw in a box in the basement. But
0: do you do that too, though? That's like with your. With your wife and your kids, are there photos that, like, they're going to go, oh, gosh.
1: Oh, we try and get those. That's our goal, is to get the photos
0: to
1: play at the wedding slideshow.
0: That's a great way of putting it, right. That's going to play there, so both sides of the family, the new family, can enjoy the kiddo, enjoy them when they were in their prime, clearly. 513-749-1071. Gianna, great start. I like it. Talking about old photos. I mean, that's as embarrassing as you get for some of us. Let's hear what you got coming up next. Embarrassing things in your house. 513-749-1071. More with Jack from Junk King.

0: Junk King is where I'm at. I've been here all day long, and I don't want to leave. I want to work here. I'm serious. I'm not just joking about that. It's been so fulfilling, almost as fulfilling as some of these guys and their stories, and being on staff to go out and, yes, remove junk from people's lives, but also help them work through it. We'll get back to that and what that means to so many on staff here. Jack kind of painted that picture with Jason earlier on about this is much more than just taking junk out of people's houses. Now, you might have something that is embarrassing straight up, and you're just like, and your wife is saying, get rid of it. My wife has a baby pillow, though, that I always call her out for. I did this on the radio yesterday, too. But she shared this publicly, by the way. So before you come at me, it's smaller than any of our children, their pillows. She's had it since she was a kid, and her grandmother would continue to put new fabric on it for her. So it has sentimental value. But this thing, I mean, it's gross. It's like, it's this big. It's a little square. It's like the size of a laptop. And she won't let either one of our daughters use it. It's hers.
1: Gotta frame it and throw it up somewhere.
0: That's what I mean. Frame it. No, she actually sleeps on it. That's it.
1: Oh,
0: that's,
1: really?
0: Yeah.
1: Okay.
0: No, it's a sleep on it every night thing. Jack, you're being smart about this, not making any comments, because I know better than this, too. Let's go to Courtney. What's the most embarrassing thing in your house?
2: The most embarrassing thing at my house is probably my roommate's old bed, because it's, like, at a crazy angle. I haven't gotten rid of it yet.
0: Okay, roommates, that is... Thank you, Courtney. That is a blast from the past for me, thinking about... I have a roommate. She's my wife. But having... Did you ever do, like... whether in college or something like that?
1: I did.
0: How'd that fare?
1: Let's say when I lived with six guys up at Ohio University in Athens, the next year I lived with just one person. A lot of fun, but it was
0: six guys.
1: College house for sure.
0: Was it fraternity kind of thing?
1: No, it wasn't. It was just we were all good friends and got one of the bigger houses with a lot of bedrooms.
0: And then you all had like a community area or like...
1: We did. We did.
0: Yeah, that's...
1: The beer pong table.
0: That's standard procedure. That was it. Yeah, thinking about somebody in your domain. That's like how... when you have, like, for that example, five or six guys that live vastly different lives and have different routines, and you're slamming all that together, and you guys... And that, outside of the beer pong, that's your one thing in common.
1: Man. Or Browns fans, Steelers fans. Nah.
0: Oh, that's tough.
1: That was the hardest part.
0: Oh, were you tying in the sports things too? Oh, Lord. 513-749-1071. Another good one. Yes, talking about the differences that you have with your roommates. If they have embarrassing things that they bring into your domain or they have in the past, share those. We still want to hear some of the junk you want to get out of your house right now. By the way, bring that up. We'd love to hear about it. If it's your spouse that has something that's still embarrassing you, throw them under the bus. Let's do this. Those are the Friday Vibes. Live from Junk King. More with Jack coming up next. John and Friends.

0: Kiss 107.1, John Dion and friends. Summertime is wrapping up. We're getting close. The last blast of summer, of course, our Western and Southern WEBN fireworks coming up next weekend. Cannot wait for that. So just getting the summer bangers, summer vibe songs in here while we still can. And if I had to guess, so when's your busiest time of year, Jack? I got Jack from Junk King as I'm hanging out.
1: Summer is definitely our busiest time because you clean the garage, the outdoor stuff, the play sets, hot tubs, things like that. But as the holidays approach, the season we're going into, if you're going to have guests over to your house, Junk King can clear out the spare bedroom or get rid of that old cat tower you use as a side table, whatever it may be.
0: I love how you threw it right back at me. I literally just gave him that ammo. How dare you? But you're right. That's like, it's long overdue. But I'm going to take a table while I'm here. That's the other thing we've talked about is you can, as this stuff is repurposed, whether it be the store that you guys get it from or you look through some of the items out here. This is stuff that might be at a landfill, but it's like, I'm looking at great stuff in here, like lightly used. So, and none of it would be as embarrassing as the cat tower that I'm currently putting my drink on. I literally like store my headphones and remotes and stuff in the tower tour. It's like, what are you doing? This is, okay, let's get back to the phones if we can. This is, Katrina, what's the most embarrassing thing in your house?
2: What's the most embarrassing thing at my house?
0: Yeah.
2: Well, we've all got a box that no one's supposed to, or a drawer that no one's supposed to open, you know.
0: Oh boy.
2: Personal.
0: Oh boy.
2: Toys, probably. Yeah.
0: I don't know what you're talking about.
2: But other than that, I mean, I really don't have anything that embarrassing other than I'm just, like, not a super organized person.
0: Okay.
2: So my house is always embarrassing to me, but everyone's always like, what are you talking about? Your house is clean. And I'm like, I'm not saying it's not clean. I'm embarrassed by my house. Don't look at it.
0: Well, I get that certain things that maybe are out on the island, our kids' things. Katrina, thank you, by the way. John Dion and friends, this is Kiss 107.1. We're talking about embarrassing things in your house. She alluded to something there before she hopped off the air. Talking about things in drawers or
1: Rubik's Cubes and Legos and things she was talking about, right?
0: Yes, exactly right. So I'm going to ask you, Jack. I said earlier on in the show, are obscure items that you have found, are there any things that you or your guys or your girls that have gone out to these houses that have been placed in your possession and you're like, wow, okay, that, or you're like, wow, didn't think I'd find that.
1: We'll talk about some of those stories off air, but they're one story after another. Some people don't care. They're just like, yeah, come on in and take whatever. And we see it all. We do lots and lots of jobs around this area.
0: Oh, you're being diplomatic about this. You're not going to give us any tea. No tea.
1: Some swings in certain rooms and boxes different things.
0: Fisher Price swings. Those are the ones that's right.
1: That's
0: next
1: right.
0: To the
1: Fisher Price.
0: Right next to the Rubik's Cube and
1: The Legos.
0: I can't imagine. This is what I mean. This, you need a reality show, man. Like, we need cameras following Jack and these guys. No, all seriousness, they're here for giving back to the community. You can have fun stories like that, but it's a matter of getting this stuff out and repurposing it if you can. Some things you really can't. 513-749-1071. Thanks, Katrina. You took us down this path. All right, more next.

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0: Just 107.1, John, Donna, and friends. Boy, we're learning a lot about people, aren't we, Jack? Welcome to my show.
1: We sure are.
0: Well, this is, I'm learning through you, too. So many having things to share from their summers and what's in the house there. Now, this is Junk King, their recycling center, as I'm live on my summer tour. First time in San Juan. I think, I don't want to say this was our song of the summer, but like, I don't know if we necessarily have songs of the summer anymore. Maybe just a novelty AI one like this. I would like to, I mean, Jack has been, you've been such a good sport about this today, by the way. Playing along.
1: We've loved having you here.
0: This has been a blast, man. We got fun content to share. Is there, if there's other things that jump out to you that we're neglecting to think about when it comes to, how about the fact, you just said to me off the air, I think it's, we all have junk. I don't care if you're a gazillionaire, if you have four houses, rental properties, or it's just one house with a couple of kids or something like that. You said you pick up all of it, and it has been like you've met everybody.
1: Yeah, I mean, and like some of the big real estate agents use us, and they'll have homes of celebrities, and like we'll look at our schedule sometimes, and we'll see like John Curl and everyone. But I don't want to go to his house. And, but really,
0: luckily, that's my government name, so no. Oh,
1: but we see it all, and yeah, everybody has junk that they can declutter. We're moving to a world where people move more often, and if you have rental properties, you said. Yeah, we can go out there same day and clean up around a dumpster or whatever it may be.
0: Yeah, I'm wondering if like a Jamar Chase or a Burrow's hitting you up or whatever.
1: Like, I might go back out on a job if it's Burrow or Chase.
0: Oh, that's when you'll get out of the office?
1: That's right.
0: That's when you'll jump out of here? That is. Yeah, big ol' hoo day as we go off into another season here. Very optimistic, our Bengals fans are. Clearly, don't forget about John Down's Jungle Zone. That'll kick off down there just outside Paycor Stadium. We get that much closer to open in Orange on September 13th. But, yeah, we got people focused on our Bengals right now and focused on getting their lives cleaned up in the house or outside of it, in the yard, wherever it may be. Junk King is the call. Going to remind you how you can win the Junk King friendly favor to get your pickup this weekend or in the future. Coming up next.
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5: Keeping an eye on a couple of accidents right now. The first one southbound Hamilton Avenue. That's between Adams Road and Hill Avenue. Also a crash in Springdale on southbound Chesterdale Road. That's over near 275. I'm Eddie Zellick with traffic.
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7: It'll be warm out there this afternoon. Temperatures will climb to the low to mid-80s with mostly sunny skies. We dip back down into the low 60s tonight. Very similar for your Saturday. Expect mostly sunny skies with an afternoon high around average in the mid-80s. That's your 9 First Warning Forecast. I'm meteorologist Cameron Harden on John John and Friends.
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21: What's up? It's Alex Warren. It's a New Music Friday on iHeartRadio, and you're hearing my new song, Emerald Eyes, right now.

My wife is, because I'm going to bring things home, even though we cleared stuff out, because they got great stuff here to bring home. She's like, stop it. This is why we cleaned it out already. You got to check out the recycling center at some point. The amazing work that they are doing, just finding new use for this and finding families and households that can use the stuff that's here. Now, coming up next, let's plan out that weekend, your weekend rundown. As we start to get into fall, you know, every year, I mean, that list becomes a scroll. That's it rolling out right there. It is so long. I mean, the amount of things to do in Cincinnati. Lindsey Kredling luckily keeps this all in order. It's all organized. And it's got like a shine on the apple about it. And you get to hear it on the radio too, not just on our Instagram, Lindsey Natty. John Down and Friends with the Weekend Rundown from Lindsey Natty next.

0: Kiss 107.1, John and friends. Lindsay Kraling, thank God for her, because I don't know what my head is spinning with the amount of things to do in this town, especially as we get into fall, and that's why I bring her in. I bring in the big guns to keep this organized. She already does that anyway. Lindsay on IG, this is your weekend rundown. Things that are happening in Cincinnati sound like this.
1: Out through Saturday is Summer Music Festival, and through Sunday is Cincinnati Wing Week, Seize the Summer at Newport Aquarium, and G. Horton Chapter 4 in Another Lifetime, and Michael Stillion, and Then It Was Flowers, both in their final days on exhibition at the Contemporary Arts Center. Now open is the Camp Washington Skate Park, and tonight is the soft opening of the Marymount Theater. Today is day one of Homorama, Art After Dark, Into Infinity at the Cincinnati Art Museum from 5 to 9, Shakespeare in the Park at Summit Park at 7, Bree Summer Concert Series featuring the Jayhawks and Sixpence None the Richer at Fountain Square from 7 to 10, and Purple Rain, a Prince tribute skate at Riverfront Rink, also from 7 to 10. Today through Sunday is First of Fall Festival at Boone County Fairgrounds and Germania Oktoberfest at Germania Society. Saturday, we've got Plants and Pints at Rheingeist from 12 to 3, Oktoberfest Celebration at Sam Adams at noon, Third Eye Hamilton's third annual Oktoberfest from noon to 11, Shakespeare in the Park at Downtown Main Library at 1, Play at Madison Square at Element Eatery from 5 to 9, Runchella at Washington Park from 6 to 9, and Shakespeare in the Park live on WVXU from 7 to 8. Saturday and Sunday is the Halloween kickoff at area Once Upon a Child locations, and Sunday is Fall Market at Mad Tree Taproom from 10 to 3, Fifth Third Community Day with free admission to the Freedom Center, and the Hispanic Heritage Festival at Sharon Woods from 3 to 7. 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The Weekend Rundown is made possible in partnership with Molly Einan and Sarah Limper of the Haven team at Coldwell Banker Realty. If you ever have any questions about these events, feel free to reach out to John or me. Have a great weekend.
0: Thanks, Lindsay. Told you. Did you get all that? I know, right? Our town is live, especially in the fall. Take full effect of it. That's not the word I'm looking for. Sorry. I'm looking at a lot of junk in the recycling center. I'm ready to take a lot of this home. Take full advantage of it. That's what I was looking for. Okay. Take full advantage of this weekend with Lindsay Natty. Go to her profile on IG and get it all sorted out. Okay. More ICYMI coming up. John and friends, as I'm live from Junk King's Recycling Center with Kiss 107.1.
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5: The right lane is blocked off southbound 7175 from an accident after 12th. Traffic slow back from Fort Washington Way. It's up to a 5-minute delay. And a hit-skip accident on eastbound 74 approaching 275 at the Colerain Split. I'm Eddie Zellick with traffic.
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28: It'll be warm out there this afternoon. Temperatures will climb to the low to mid 80s with most mostly sunny skies. We dip back down into the low 60s tonight. Very similar for your Saturday. Expect mostly sunny skies with an afternoon high around average in the mid 80s. That's your 9 First Warning forecast. I'm meteorologist Cameron Harden on John John and Friends.
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part of the show. Just what I was 7-1, John and friends, in case you missed it, 4.5 hours flown by, and yes, we talk junking. Why? Well, there's a friendly favor up for grabs where you can get something taken care of at your house, meaning getting that junk out, yes, like a washer, dryer of that size. It's a $300 value. Send me a recycling emoji as soon as humanly possible. Right now, John Down on Air, that will tell me you are ready to get into that running and got some stuff to get out the house, and then Jack will facilitate you getting your life cleaned up a little bit. Now, since it's a matter of winning it, good luck. More next with Jack from Junk King.

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0: Kiss 107.1, John Dodd and friends. Junk King is where I'm at. I've been here all day long, and I don't want to leave. I want to work here. I'm serious. I'm not just joking about that. It's been so fulfilling, almost as fulfilling as some of these guys and their stories, and being on staff to go out and, yes, remove junk from people's lives, but also help them work through it. We'll get back to that and what that means to so many on staff here. Jack kind of painted that picture with Jason earlier on about this is much more than just taking junk out of people's houses. Now, you might have something that is embarrassing straight up, and you're just like, and your wife is saying, get rid of it. My wife has a baby pillow, though, that I always call her out for. I did this on the radio yesterday, too. But she shared this publicly, by the way. So before you come at me, it's smaller than any of our children, their pillows. She's had it since she was a kid, and her grandmother would continue to put new fabric on it for her. So it has sentimental value. But this thing, I mean, it's gross. It's like, it's this big. It's a little square. It's like the size of a laptop. And she won't let either one of our daughters use it. It's hers.
1: Gotta frame it and throw it up somewhere.
0: That's what I mean. Frame it. No, she actually sleeps on it. That's it.
1: Oh,
0: that's,
1: really?
0: Yeah.
1: Okay.
0: No, it's a sleep on it every night thing. Jack, you're being smart about this, not making any comments, because I know better than this, too. Let's go to Courtney. What's the most embarrassing thing in your house?
2: The most embarrassing thing at my house is probably my roommate's old bed, because it's, like, at a crazy angle. I haven't gotten rid of it yet.
0: Okay, roommates, that is... Thank you, Courtney. That is a blast from the past for me. Thinking about... I have a roommate. She's my wife. But having... Did you ever do, like... whether in college or something like that?
1: I did.
0: How'd that fare?
1: Let's say when I lived with six guys up at Ohio University in Athens, the next year I lived with just one person. A lot of fun, but it was
0: six guys.
1: College house for sure.
0: Was it fraternity kind of thing?
1: No, it wasn't. It was just we were all good friends and got one of the bigger houses with a lot of bedrooms.
0: And then you all had like a community area or like...
1: We did. Like we did.
0: Yeah, that's...
1: The beer pong table.
0: That's standard procedure. That was it. Yeah, thinking about somebody in your domain. That's like how... when you have, like, for that example, five or six guys that live vastly different lives and have different routines, and you're slamming all that together, and you guys... And that outside of the beer pong, that's your one thing in common.
1: Man. Or Browns fans, Steelers fans. Nah.
0: Oh, that's tough.
1: That was the hardest part.
0: Oh, were you tying in the sports things too? Oh, Lord. 513-749-1071. Another good one. Yes, talking about the differences that you have with your roommates. If they have embarrassing things that they bring into your domain or they have in the past, share those. We still want to hear some of the junk you want to get out of your house right now. By the way, bring that up. We'd love to hear about it. If it's your spouse that has something that's still embarrassing you, throw them under the bus. Let's do this. Those are the Friday Vibes. Live from Junk King. More with Jack coming up next. John Dodd and friends.
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21: It'll be warm out there this afternoon. Temperatures will climb to the low to mid 80s with mostly sunny skies. We dip back down into the low 60s tonight. Very similar for your Saturday. Expect mostly sunny skies with an afternoon high around average in the mid 80s. That's your 9 First Warning forecast. I'm meteorologist Cameron Harden on John John and Friends.
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0: friends, I cannot thank you enough. You are the reason I have a job, Cincinnati, so I will continue to do my part to share these stories. Leave this door wide open for you to get on a microphone, just like the stories that you heard out here today from my friends at Junk King. Thank you to Jack. I know this is top of mind. I know you want to get your house clean or organized in some... So the only way you are getting it more organized is if you're getting it clean, is if you're getting the stuff out of there. So get it all together. If you don't want to, I mean, these guys will help with that. That's the beauty of it. You got Junk King ready to pick up your stuff. Just call them up. In fact, just slide in their DMs or hit me up, John Down on Air on IG. Jack from Junk King. One last time, your friendly favor today from them, a recycling emoji is what you need to send me. You know how I work with this, sliding in my DMs, John Down on Air, real simple. And that will tell me that you are trying to get yourself a clean out. Trying to get something taken, a $300 value. Maybe it is a washer, dryer, fridge, stuff like that. They're going to help you out. Thanks to my buddy Jack. Thanks to Jason. Thanks to the rest of the crew that I met out here. Check out some of the content we created today. I posted it, John Down on Air on IG. I will talk to you on Sunday for your Sunday shout outs. We got people to shout out in this town, whether it's birthdays or whatever it is. I need to know. Talk to you then.
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4: Taylor Sheridan's journey to becoming inarguably one of the most successful writers, producers, and directors in entertainment like ever really began with 2015's Sicario, the first script he had ever produced, which starred Benicio del Toro and Josh Brolin, among others, and he may soon be returning to his roots.
5: Yeah, Benicio and Josh are actually the only two stars in both the original and the follow-up of Sicario, Day of the Soldado, and Josh just confirmed to Screen Rant a third Sicario is not only coming, but should be going into production soon.
6: And this actually isn't the first time that Josh has hinted that a third Sicario movie is in the works, but this is the clearest sign that it's actually happening.
4: I love these movies. The big question that remains is what Sheridan's involvement will be. He's incredibly busy with all the TV shows. He's also famous for being able to spit out a script quickly and efficiently. In the meantime, you can catch Josh in The Dog Stars, hitting theaters today.
3: That's direct from Hollywood.
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2: 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I kind of had to dig deep in the KISS 107.1 archives for that one. And we're still throwing it back here on this Friday night. Let's go. Happy Friday.
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4: Tonight, it's clear and mild. We'll see a morning low of 63. Our Saturday is sunshine, a bit warmer, a high of 87. At night, there is a chance of a shower late and a low of 66. On Sunday, the heat wave starts, a high of 92 and feeling hotter. That's the forecast. I'm 9 First Warning, Chief Meteorologist Steve Raleigh.
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Dude. From Unforgettable to now, I'm right 10 years in the making. French Montana still has not lost it ever since you left me. This hits, and it's on Kiss 107.1 tonight. You're ready.

0: 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Let's go right now. Your tickets to, yes, Olivia Rodrigo, which is sold out. Somber and Pitbull here in Cincinnati. 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Good luck, y'all.
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